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1: Wave 96.5, it is Bo today. That one reminds me of Jager bombs and big, big mistakes when I was younger. It is Bo today. In Excess is coming up as we get to the pointy end of 22 in a row. For now, though, Sabrina Carpenter with plenty of innuendo, house tour.

0: Wave 96.5. Andy Grammer's whacking in the clear eye. It is Bo today, and that wraps up 22 in a row. Coming up, we've got the New Radicals. We've also got Bruno Mars getting romantic.
1: Just a wave of my stick, and to finish the trick, bibbidi-bobbidi-boo.
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0: 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Sonny Federa next.
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0: It sounds like someone's at the door. 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

0: 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It is Bo today. Coming up to 11, we've got new Olivia Rodrigo after the news. Doing some one-handed typing. Also, Prince. Just want your extra time in your and The Revolution. Would you like some pancakes? 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
15: Hey there, Saskia Channing here with you. The Coalition is calling on the government to do more to stop the US imposing more tariffs on Australia. President Donald Trump has proposed a 12.5% tariff, with modelling showing it'd leave Aussie exporters $1.6 billion a year worse off. Labor MPs insist there's nothing wrong with asking supporters for donations. The party has been urging people on social media to cough up $27 to help them stop the surging popularity of One Nation. Trade Minister Don Farrell says it's completely normal.
16: I don't think there's anything particularly unusual about the Labor Party saying to its members, please support us.
15: Australian authorities will now attempt to extradite wanted man James Dalamangas after fronting court in Greece. Dalamangas was arrested after 27 years on the run over a fatal stabbing in Sydney in 1999. He's denied any involvement. Back home now, some of our local Law and Order figures have been recognised in this year's King's Birthday Honours. Former Wollongong Local Court Judge Doug Dick awarded an OAM after a legal career spanning back to the 1970s, while Lake Illawarra Police Commander Darren Brand has also been recognised. Support's pouring in for a Warilla family after they lost everything but the dogs in a devastating house fire on Sunday night. A GoFundMe launched in the wake of the blaze has now raised more than $14,000 as the community rallies to help them rebuild. And ongoing financial pressures being blamed for a big drop in life satisfaction among Aussies. New data shows we're even less happy now than we were during the COVID pandemic. On a scale of 1 to 10, life satisfaction had dipped to 7.1.
17: Don't miss out. Huge savings on floor and window coverings now at Warilla Carpet Court.
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15: Blues coach Laurie Daly says he had no hesitation bringing Mark Nawang and Ida Wasse into the squad to replace the injured Stephen Crichton. Casey McLean will take Crichton's starting spot with the Roosters flyer to come off the bench. Daly says he was a natural choice.
19: Mark played for Australia last year and got a good rapport with the guys, and I know how much he wants to play for New South Wales. So, yeah, it was an easy decision for us.
15: Meantime, Dylan Lucas will make his Origin debut, the former Albion Park junior named to start in the second row. And the Matildas are back in action tonight in Sydney for game two of their friendly series against Mexico. The Aussies chasing redemption after Saturday's 1-0 loss. It'll be a big one for Shell Harbour's own Caitlin Ford, set to reach 150 appearances for Australia.
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1: 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Weather.
15: Mostly sunny across the Illawarra today, chasing tops of 20 degrees. A shower or two tomorrow, 21 degrees the top. More rain expected on Thursday, also with tops of 21. Right now it's 19 degrees in Kiama and 20 in Albion Park on Wave 96.5.
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Hi, it's Dino. Olivia Rodrigo is a massive fan of The Cure. So much so, across the weekend, she brought Robert Smith on stage to do a new song, What's Wrong With Me. Now, they're going to put out a studio version of that later this year, so look forward to it. Olivia Rodrigo's latest hit is Drop Dead, playing now at Wave 96.5. I know.

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1: 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Joe of Warilla on Friday, we paid the family water bill for her.
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0: 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Hi, it's Dino. State of Origin game number two. The New South Wales Blues team has been announced. Something like five changes from game one. A game that we won. We'll get you across that with news, sport and weather next. Then we fire up a flashback lunch. Doing some Def Leppard out of the 90s and Nick Kershaw from the 80s. Flashback lunch, part of the Illawarra's best music. We'll get to that next at Wave 96.5.
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17: Hey there, I'm Jackie Lim. Australia has until July 6 to push back against a new round of US tariffs. The state's proposing a 12.5% levy on countries Trump claims haven't done enough to stop goods made through forced labour. The federal government has rejected that, saying the tariffs are unjustified and inconsistent with free trade agreements. Canberra says Australians are losing patience with both sides as the conflict in Iran drags on. And with Iran and Israel firing tit-for-tat strikes overnight, Assistant Foreign Affairs Minister Matt Thistlethwaite told the ABC Sea, it's a fragile ceasefire.
5: And we want it to become a permanent ceasefire. Australians are becoming increasingly frustrated with the stop-start nature of this conflict and its ongoing effects on our economy and the international economy.
17: It comes as Donald Trump reveals he warned Israeli PM Benjamin Netanyahu he would be on his own if he continued to strike Iran. Australians are less satisfied with life now than they were during the COVID pandemic. New research by KPMG shows Aussies now rate their life enjoyment a 7.1 out of 10. Virgin Australia's Pets in Cabin service is now launching flights between Adelaide and Melbourne and the Gold Coast. The airline says strong demand is driving the expansion, with over 1,500 pets taking to the skies since October last year. And stars of HBO's House of the Dragon series have hit the red carpet for the season 3 world premiere. Emma Darcy, Matt Smith and Olivia Cooke among the actors who attended at London's Leicester Square. The season will air later this month.
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7: 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Weather.
0: Mostly sunny across the Illawarra today, and we're pretty close to our expected top of 21 degrees. Should hit that in the next hour or so. Tomorrow, Tuesday, looking partly cloudy and sneaking up to 22.
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0: Afternoon, you've got Dino. Now, anyone listening who's pretty good at speaking Italian, I'm going to apologise up front. this song from 2001 originally came out in 1969 on a movie soundtrack by Ennio Morricone. Now, the track back then, or originally, is called Alla Luca del Giorno. See if you can recognise it. Yeah, in 2001, they covered it and stepped it up a notch. Planet Funk, Chase the Sun. It's the Flashback Lunch at Wave 96.5.

0: afternoon, it's Dino at Wave 96.5. 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
1: Veronica, you look like hell.
2: Yeah, I just got back.
1: Veronica, what are you doing?
2: Heather, my love, there's a new sheriff in town.
0: Oh, Winona Ryder, thank you for the band name. The Veronicas, hook me up on the flashback lunch. 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I'm tired.

0: It is the Gurge on the Flashback Lunch. Regurgitator, wave 96.5. We're Dino, pretty close to our expected top of 21 degrees. Nice and sunny this afternoon. Similar kind of day tomorrow. Maybe a bit more cloud, but a bit warmer, up to 22, 23 tomorrow. Olivia Dean minutes away. Now, let's talk bills.
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0: Chloe, it's Dino. So glad you called because we've got a bill here of yours. Please explain.
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0: Whoa! There's a few litres of water in that one. You've got to cut back those showers, Chloe. Come on.
3: 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Thank you so much. I really appreciate it.
0: 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We are paying that bill, Chloe.
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0: All right, Chloe of Tullumbar's had a water bill paid. 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

0: Wave 96.5, we play the Illawarra's best music while you work, and it's Dancing Dino. I say that in jest as I prepare to do Stars of Wollongong, which is the big dancing event at the Entertainment Centre for the Cancer Council. Now, I just want to get you up to speed on where things are at. I'm going to take you backstage right now. This happened earlier this morning in Glebe Street, Wollongong, catching up with my dance coach, partner extraordinaire, Ruby Kartner.
1: All right, we've just finished up another lesson here at Dance Space. Ruby, I don't want to scare the hell out of you, but we've got 10 sleeps till we're on the big boy, big girl stage at the Wollongong Entertainment Centre.
2: Oh, I'm getting nervous, guys. Only 10 sleeps. I can't believe it.
1: Now, I'm not very happy with you. We've been doing these lessons for months now, and just a couple of days ago, you went and changed half the routine. But I think it's coming. I like the changes. I'm not sure my feet and my mind like them, though, but we're getting there.
2: I had to change it just to make it look better. We were doing well, but there was a few things that we just needed to change. I'm sorry.
1: No, it's all coming together. It's going to be amazing. Thank you. Thank you so much. And to all the crew here at Dance Space, I couldn't thank you enough.
2: 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Thank you for coming and doing this. It's a great cause. It's amazing. You're doing it very well.
1: Illawarra, we would love you to be there to see the action unfold. 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
2: 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That's crazy.
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0: Afternoon, it's Dino at Wave 96.5. A new survey out today claims that us Aussies are less happy now than we were in the depths of COVID. What can we blame that on? The financial issues? Maybe. Look, Matt will update us soon. Wave 96.5, news, sport and weather. Then it's Miles Smith. And we'll throw in a flashback from Bon Jovi. It's my life. Nothing but the Illawarra's best music while you work. 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
11: Hey there, I'm Jackie Lim. The opposition leader is remaining coy about whether he supports preferencing one nation at the next election. It comes after Liberal Party President Tony Abbott endorsed a preference deal with Pauline Hanson's party, saying it makes sense. Liberal leader Angus Taylor says they'll do what needs to be done to get a better deal for Australia.
12: People are angry around Australia. I see it all the time. They've had enough of this rotten Labor government that's taking this country in the wrong direction, and we'll work with others to get rid of this rotten Labor government.
11: A Senate inquiry scrutinising the contentious NDIS bill that will pave the way for the biggest cuts ever to the scheme gets underway in Melbourne this afternoon. The disability community has slammed the proposed changes as dangerous, the opposition accusing the government of trying to ram the bill through Parliament with as little scrutiny as possible. There's a push to make Health Star labels compulsory for all packaged food. The Australian Medical Association says it would help people pick healthier options amid the worsening obesity crisis. Right now, the system is voluntary and used on less than half of all products. Aftershocks are expected to continue across the Philippines for days after yesterday's massive earthquake. The 7.8 magnitude quake struck the country's south. The death toll has now risen to 35, with hundreds more injured. And Netflix has revealed more info about the live-action Scooby-Doo Origins series. A small teaser has been released showing the franchise's first ever real dog in the role. The series comes out next year.
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11: In sports, Gaines have confirmed Melbourne forward Brody Majacek suffered a fractured neck during a sickening incident in yesterday's win over the Pies. Majacek was stretchered from the field and taken to hospital after hitting his head on the turf. He underwent surgery overnight, with doctors confirming he is up and walking today. And Maroon star Kalyn Ponga has welcomed the addition of Rhys Walsh to the Queensland squad. The Broncos fullback will come off the bench in game two, with Ponga retaining the fullback spot. That's the latest in news and sport.
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2: 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Weather.
0: 21 degrees in Berkeley. Mostly sunny today. Tomorrow, Tuesday, looking partly cloudy, up to 22 degrees.
2: Wave is Linda Lincrammy.
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Wave 96.5, afternoon, you've got Dino. This is a bit trippy. On the week that Sabrina Carpenter was born back in 1999, Madonna was number one on the charts with this hit. Beautiful Stranger. Sabrina's now 27, and she's doing a duet with Madonna called Bring Your Love. It's the Illawarra's best music, Wave 96.5.

0: so good to see the sunshine in Kanahooka. 21 degrees, mostly sunny. It's Wave 96.5. And Dino, it's a short week. Yeah, we like that. A bit of stuff on around the Illawarra, especially ahead to the weekend. Funny man Tommy G. Tom Gleeson is going to be at Anita's Theatre on Saturday night. And it's another one of their famous tarmac weekends coming up at the Haas Aviation Museum at Albion Park Rail. 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His name is Sam Fender, good mates with Olivia Dean, who helps him out on this track. Rain Me In plays next. It's the Illawarra's best music at Wave 96.5.
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1: 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Okay, you're working the Savvy on a Tuesday that feels like a Monday. I reckon you need a sing-along. Baby, baby, baby, yeah, we'll do some Biebs in minutes and brand new Teddy Swims. 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
2: 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I can't even begin to tell you what this is going to do for our family. 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So to win this, it's a dream come true. Thank you. Thank you so much.
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0: You got Dino at Wave 96.5. Both teams have now been announced, and the countdown is on. Eight sleeps to State of Origin Game 2. We'll get you across that in sport. New sport and weather shortly. Then it's Benson Boone. Oh, sorry, I'm here for someone else. We'll throw in some Tay Tay. Nothing but the Illawarra's best music. 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
12: Hey there, I'm Jackie Lim. Both Iran and Israel are warning each other they're willing to resume their strikes after agreeing to down weapons following a request from Donald Trump. It comes as mediator Pakistan insists a peace deal between Iran and the US is imminent, while Assistant Foreign Affairs Minister Matt Thistlethwaite told the ABC Australians want the conflict to stop.
13: They're paying for it at the petrol bowser. It's starting to flow through to household items, particularly food and groceries. We just think that enough is enough.
12: The federal government's bracing for a fight with unions over changes to the NDIS, the ACTU demanding Labor ditch plans to restrict NDIS access to those who are also receiving workers' comp. Liberal leader Angus Taylor says they want to see a sustainable system, and right now that's not happening.
14: And that's why we've supported an inquiry to make sure the legislation that comes to the Parliament for a vote in the end in the Senate is legislation that will deliver a sustainable outcome. That's what we want to see.
12: That parliamentary inquiry into the changes getting underway in Melbourne this afternoon. The presidents of all 18 AFL clubs are meeting today, with the proposed new Tassie Stadium top of the agenda. It's after an independent review slammed both the Tasmanian government and the league over the cost and insistence the new venue must be built for the Devils to be granted the AFL's 19th licence. And The Voice is set for a major shake-up, with a fresh panel of big-name mentors for the new season. Tones and I will join as a fifth coach alongside Melanie C, Richard Marks, Ronan Keating and Kate Miller-Heike.
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12: In sport, scans have confirmed Melbourne's Brodie Miacek suffered a neck fracture during the D's win over Collingwood yesterday. The 33-year-old had surgery last night, the club confirming he's up and walking today. Ben Stokes could be in danger of losing the England captaincy after another nightclub incident. Harry Brook expected to lead the Poms for the second test at the Oval next week. And the Dolphins have confirmed Trey Fuller isn't going anywhere, the fullback inking a 12-month contract extension. That's the latest in news and sport.
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1: 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Weather.
0: Loving the blue skies across the Illawarra. Mostly sunny, the forecast, and 21 degrees in Balgownie. Tomorrow, Tuesday, just a little bit of cloud about and up to about 22.
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It's Dino. 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
1: 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If you know Amanda, get her onto us. 50K, pay your bills from Wave 96.5. It's Josh Fawaz and his version of Madonna. 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
1: I'm Amanda ringing. 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
2: 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Amanda, it's Dino. I'm thinking I probably butchered your surname. 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
2: 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But you are from Albion Park Rail, right?
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2: 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Amanda, tell you what, you got back to us within 10 minutes. 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
9: Albion Park behind the airport, getting busy all directions. Terry Tongara. Spring Hill getting rid of a crash on Spring Hill Road near Masters Road. M1 steady, Mount Uzi down towards Berkeley, past North Cliff Drive. No problems northbound the M1, but the Princes Highway Fig Tree busy past the Avenue. Will I pass Princes Highway? That's a steady run. Congested roads, overflowing schools and hospitals, zero immigration. Australia needs a New Deal. NewDeal.au, authorised by Clive Palmer for the United Australia Party, Gold Coast. That's us traffic on Wave 96.5, the Illawarra's best music.
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11: Hey there, I'm Jackie Lim. The Trade Minister insists Australia has made its feelings about proposed new US tariffs very clear. It comes as modelling shows the new 12.5% levy would leave Aussie exporters $1.6 billion a year worse off. Don Farrell says they haven't given up hope we can avoid them.
12: The final decision has not yet been made by the American administration. That will be some weeks away. In the intervening period, we'll be processing our argument.
11: Household confidence has dropped back to 50-year lows, with that cut to the fuel excise providing only temporary relief. According to the latest Westpac Consumer Sentiment Survey, homeowners have also been unsettled by falling property prices. Experts tipping a near 0% chance of a rate hike at next week's RBA meeting. There's a push to make Health Star ratings mandatory on all packaged food. Health experts say the labels could help tackle Australia's growing obesity crisis by guiding shoppers toward healthier choices. The ratings are currently voluntary but used on fewer than half of products found on shelves. Food regulators are now considering the change, with a final decision expected next year. Another 31,000 tonnes of fertiliser has been secured for our nation's farmers, the government also getting its hands on another 50 million litres of diesel. And a famous songwriter has been stabbed to death in London. 35-year-old Tale Riley, who worked with Dua Lipa, Britney Spears and Zendaya, was found critically injured and died at the scene. London police say three people have been arrested on suspicion of murder.
10: Harvey Norman Furniture half-year clearance. Huge deals on lounges, dining, outdoor barbecues and more.
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11: In sport, the Demons have confirmed Brody Majacek fractured his neck in yesterday's clash with the Pies. The forward came down hard on his head in a marking contest with former teammate Billy Frampton in the second quarter. He remains in hospital after having surgery last night. And the Spurs are right back in the NBA Finals Series after beating the Knicks in Game 3, 115-111, but New York still hold a 2-1 series lead ahead of Game 4 on Thursday. That's the latest in news and sport.
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13: Top of 20 degrees for the Illawarra today and mostly sunny as well. Down to 11 degrees tonight. Tomorrow, 21 degrees and a medium chance of showers, but just like a good visit from the in-laws, it'll only stick around for a day. Partly cloudy and 21 degrees. The forecast on Thursday. Right now in Port Kembla, it's 18 degrees.
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13: We are back, baby. Hello. Hope you had a fantastic long weekend. You enjoyed your three days off, unless, of course, you worked. Then I hope you at least found some time to kick the feet up and relax. 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I have double passes to give away all this week to the Good Food and Wine Show. Of course, paying bills. You hear your name and your bill, you got to call us within 10 minutes. You know what? Maybe I'm feeling generous. Maybe, because we didn't do one yesterday, maybe I'll do an extra bill at 3:30. Who knows? Guess you're going to have to stick around and find out. But speaking of winning and speaking of free, tomorrow is a very big day and I'm going to tell you how you could score free lunch. Not just any lunch, free chicken burgers. From where? Why? All the details next on Wave 96.5. It's Mick driving you home.
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You got Mick driving you home, playing the Illawarra's best music. We on the station are paying for your bills. We've got $50,000 to do so. And a very important bill came across my desk this afternoon. And I thought, since I didn't pay a bill yesterday on the public holiday, maybe I'll do an early pay.

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7: Me not working hard. Yeah, right, picture that with a Kodak. Or better yet, go to Times Square, take a picture of me with a Kodak. Took my life from negative to positive, I just want y'all to know that. And tonight, let's enjoy life. Pit

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Sounds old. 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Amy Shark, Our Last Fight. Wave

0: Noel Smith, Noel Horan on Wave 96.5. You got Mick driving you home, playing the Illawarra's best music. Coming up, a caller a couple of weeks ago came back into my mind over the weekend. She has inspired an Ocean's 11-style heist, okay? She's now being dubbed, I'm calling her, the Pen Pincher. I'm going to pitch my pen pinching scheme to one Karen from Albion Park Rail next. But right now,
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0: Yep, all you got to do is register your bill and we could be paying it. We've got $50,000 to do so. And I thought, you know, yesterday was a public holiday, I wasn't on. Let's make one up. Let's do an extra bill today. And one came across my desk that I thought I just needed to pay. So the 10-minute timer is about to start. Your name is Michael Caruana. Michael Caruana, you submitted your car battery bill, $358.23. You got to call me on 4275 1965. Get out of town. There is no way. This might be the quickest response we've had for pay your bills. Let's take it now. Wave 96.5. Michael, is it you?
3: Oh, my God. Yes, yeah. Hi, yes, it's Michael. It's Michael.
0: And, Michael, you submitted a bill for your car battery, $358.23.
3: Yes, that's right. My car did, in fact, break down this morning. The battery died, and it cost me $358.23. It's just such a pain.
0: Oh, gosh, that is a pain. And I can only assume that you were stuck for hours waiting for some roadside assistance to come along and put in a brand new battery. Well, Michael, guess what? We're going to pay for it.
3: And you're going to pay it for me?
0: Yes, that's what I just said.
3: Oh, this is amazing. Oh, I only just submitted the bill. Oh, thank you. You are a saving grace. If I was in the studio right now, I'd kiss you, Mick.
0: Please stay away from me. It is Wave 96.5's 50K pay your bill. That was a very, very real bill that we have just paid for. And I mean, what are the odds? Because my car battery died this morning as well. And I was stuck on the side of the road. And I too had to fork out nearly $360. What are the odds? Anyway, I'm sadly not eligible for this competition, but you are. 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If you hear your name, you've got 10 minutes to call us back and claim the cash. It's Wave 96.5's 50K pay your bill, paying another bill at 5:30 this afternoon. It's all thanks to Community First Bank. 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
3: 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I love you and I love Wave 96.5. 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
2: 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First with the Illawarra's traffic.
4: Oak Flats with traffic southbound, New Lake Entrance Road, Pioneer Drive, and just seeing Shell Harbour Road, Shell Harbour, busy northbound at Woodlands Drive. Getting rid of a crash on the Primby Bypass near Shell Harbour Road. Windang Road, a steady run. Bulleye Pass, steady both ways for the Princes Highway. Abolish net zero, save up to $1.9 trillion. 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That's us, traffic on Wave 96.5, the Illawarra's best music.
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0: 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About to get all your latest news, sport and weather. But right now, I have a secret mission that has just come to me over the weekend. A couple of weeks ago on the show, I asked what you collect. All right, could be big, could be small. I've got a ton of collections. And Karen from Albion Park Rail called up with this.
1: Hens. I'm terrible. Just something I've got to have. When we go to motels, you pay for it, so that's yours.
0: Right.
1: I have maybe 500 pens.
0: Karen!
1: Now, I've got big pencil cases and all sorts upstairs. Wherever we've been on holiday, as soon as I walk into a hotel or a motel, that's the first thing I look for.
0: Straight into the pocket.
1: Yeah, or even if we're just checking in, I'll say to them, can I have a pen, please?
0: She's got a knack for it, doesn't she? Karen from Albion Park Rail, or as I will now be dubbing her, the pen pincher. And the reason I started thinking of her, because I was like, how do I utilise her skills? And then it came to me. Stick it to the man. Stick it to the man. So I've gotten Karen from Albion Park Rail on the phone to pitch her the mission. Karen, how are you?
1: Good, how are you?
0: That is good. I am doing well. All the more better to be speaking with you. It's been a few weeks since we last touched base, but I've had the idea to strike at the centre of Wave 96.5. You love to collect a pen.
1: I certainly do.
0: I have the perfect place for you to go and steal a pen. Not steal, acquire. That's right, acquire.
1: That's a better word.
0: Yes, I agree. It feels less criminally. Karen, trivia. Crammy from the Wave 96.5 breakfast show, of course. He hosts it at the Illawarra Hotel every Wednesday night. Would you hypothetically be up to going and trying and acquiring as many pens as you can from him?
1: I will certainly give it my best shot.
0: Yes! Yes! Now, Karen, do you do trivia weekly?
1: On a Tuesday, yeah, we do.
0: Oh, okay, nice. So maybe check with your trivia team tonight, see if they can all go with you tomorrow night, so it's a little less inconspicuous, you know?
1: That's correct, yeah.
0: Karen, I think we're onto a winner here. I love it.
1: All right, we'll give it our best shot.
0: Yeah, well, actually, Karen, since we last spoke, have you added to your collection?
1: Oh, maybe one my brother-in-law got for me.
0: Oh, that's it's great that it's a family affair as well now, too.
1: It is. Everybody can.
0: All right, Karen, I'll let you go so you can channel your inner George Clooney from Ocean's 11. You can talk to your trivia girls and see who's in for the big pen-pinching heist tomorrow.
1: Let's do it. Let's see if we can get this together.
0: Love it, Karen. And we can give them all nicknames as well, code names. You've already got yours, though. You are the pen pincher. We'll touch base tomorrow.
1: Okay, not a problem. We'll talk then, Nick.
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16: 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It's a pleasant 20 degrees this afternoon, but we can't let this warmer weather fool us. 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
2: Wave 96.5, first with the Illawarra's traffic.
18: M1, down towards Kanahooka, coming out of Berkeley Pass North. The driver picks up good pace, down towards Haywards Bay. Dapto, the highway busy both ways of Bong Bong Road and busy behind the airport all directions, Terry Tongara. A lot of traffic southbound Oak Flats, New Lake, Entrance Road, Pioneer Drive, Primby Bypass, Windang Road, travelling well. Get the model year 26.5 Ford Ranger Black Edition from 53k drive away at participating dealers. 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
19: Hey there, I'm Jackie Lim. New Liberal President Tony Abbott is set to tour the country to boost support for the struggling opposition. Abbott says it'll take time to win over voters, with the coalition trailing in the polls. He's also left the door open to the possibility of working with One Nation, backing preference deals as a practical strategy. PM Anthony Albanese taking aim at what he called the Liberal One Nationals.
20: The problem for Angus Taylor is that if he tries to out One Nation, then they become indistinguishable and people more and more will go towards what they see as the real thing.
19: Donald Trump's warning Israel they'll be on their own if the attacks on Iran continue. Both countries have paused their strikes and talks are continuing to reach a peace deal. The US president reportedly growing increasingly frustrated with the Israeli leader, who has said Israel has a right to defend itself. Household confidence in Australia has fallen towards historic lows. That's according to the latest Westpac data, which shows consumer sentiment is among the weakest in its 50-year history, with cost of living pressures biting hard. A temporary fuel excise cut has offered only brief relief, while falling house price expectations are unsettling homeowners. All 18 AFL club presidents are meeting ahead of tonight's Hall of Fame. They're expected to confront the league over the new Tassie Stadium, which is being labelled an economic disaster. And it was a horror fest at the box office over the weekend. The top flick was Scary Movie ahead of Obsession, while Back Rooms came in at number 3.
7: Harvey Norman Furniture half-year clearance. 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
19: In sport, the Lions could be boosted by the return of Eric Hipwood in Sunday's clash with the Tigers in Hobart. The forward has been out for 9 months, recovering from a second knee injury. Brisbane co-captain Harris Andrews says Eric ignites their team.
21: He's so reliable as a teammate. He's a guy that, you know, really connects the play well. He's a really important part of our forward line and it's great to have him back.
19: And Australia is taking on Bangladesh in the first one-dayer of the three-game series in Dhaka. The visitors won the toss and elected to bowl. That's the latest in news and sport.
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0: Weather.
1: It's a lovely day today, 20 degrees at the top, mostly sunny, down to 11 tonight. Tomorrow, the clouds, they're going to be a little bit grey. A shower or two, medium chance tomorrow with a top of 21 degrees before clearing. Clouds still sticking around, partly cloudy and sunny for Thursday and 21 degrees once again. Right now in Wollongong, it's 18.
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1: I just want to quickly stress something. What we just spoke about before the news, okay? Karen from Albion Park Rail, she is our pen pincher. She's going to be going to Crammy's Trivia tomorrow night. Hopefully, she needs to check with her trivia group tonight. She might be going tomorrow to steal some pens off Crammy. Do not tell him. This is our secret, okay? Because I know where to find you. That's threatening, and I'm sorry. I take it back. I just worry because Nikki from the Illawarra, she's one of the publicans, just messaged me, and she went, I heard that. And I went, Nikki, please, I will keep my mouth shut. I will slide you some cash under the table. Just please don't tell the big man, okay? Because we are sticking to the cram. Please just keep this a secret. It's our little game. It's a harmless little prank, all right? Shh. Speaking of slipping some money, maybe I could give you $1,000 for your troubles. Maybe I could give you $1,000 to stay silent. You don't need to stay silent, though. No, you just need to answer 10 easy quiz questions in 30 seconds. It's the Illawarra's easiest quiz. It's all thanks to BYD in Wollongong. If you want to play, call now. 4275-1965. That number again, 4275-1965. It's Illawarra's easiest quiz. A grand up for grabs right now on Wave.

0: It sounds like someone's at the door. Not sure why we have a doorbell. We never answer anyway. We're too busy playing new music right now.
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0: The new one from Rachel Fahey on Wave 96.5. It is Mick driving you home, playing the Illawarra's best music. May have been the King's birthday long weekend yesterday, but he wasn't the only one celebrating a major milestone. Me too. I hit some big numbers in my life that I am excited to share with you. But I'm also focused on the next. I'll tell you more next, because right now there's just some more important numbers. 10 questions, 30 seconds, and $1,000.
1: It's the Illawarra's easiest quiz.
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0: Alana from Yinandera, how are you?
6: I'm good, thank you. How are you?
0: Good, I'm doing well. How was your long weekend?
6: I worked.
0: Oh, bugger.
6: Yeah, so not very fun.
0: No, no. Well, I'm sorry, Alana, I'm about to put you to work again, but I feel like this is better than your typical 9-to-5 pay. It's $1,000 in 30 seconds. How does that sound?
6: Sounds great.
0: What would you put it towards?
6: Just about to buy a new car, so probably that.
0: Oh, no way. What do you have your eyes on? Anything flashy?
6: Mitsubishi Outlander
0: is
6: the one to go with.
0: You sure you don't want to go for a BYD? They do some great cars, especially if you want electric.
6: No, I'm set. Thank you.
0: Sorry, guys, at BYD, I tried. All right, Alana, 30 seconds, 10 questions. You get them all right in that time. $1,000 is all yours. If you don't know a question, just pass. We'll come back to it at the end if we have time.
6: Sounds good.
0: Let's do it. What day is it?
6: Tuesday.
0: What is 8 times 2?
6: 16.
0: What suburb are the Steelworks in?
6: Port Kembla.
0: What is J-Lo's full name?
6: Jennifer Lopez.
0: Finish this TV title. Farmer wants a...
6: life.
0: Which rapper gave us the 90s hit Ice Ice Baby?
6: Pass.
0: What's your dad's name?
6: Scott.
0: Name any of the New South Wales Blues squad members.
6: Nathan Cleary.
0: What's the name of Taylor Swift's fiance?
6: Oh, it goes so quick.
0: Yeah, it does, right? When you're in the arena, you're in the Illawarra's Easiest Quiz dojo. That 30 seconds is just like that, hey?
6: Yeah, no, it does, definitely. Don't realise.
0: That's all right. We didn't get through it all. Hard luck, Alana. Thanks for playing, though.
6: No worries. Thank you very much. Have a good day.
0: This is the song that we passed on. Which rapper gave us the hit, the 90s hit, Ice Ice Baby? His name is in the title. That question's going to stay in the Illawarra's Easiest Quiz. Come tomorrow. If you can answer 10 easy quiz questions in 30 seconds, $1,000 is all yours. Let's go again.

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0: 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It's Mick driving you home. All thanks to the legends of the Alto Group. You can unlock the Volkswagen you've always wanted with an exceptional end of financial year deal at Southern Classic Volkswagen. Now, most of us had the day off yesterday. It was the June public holiday, of course, for the King's birthday, not his actual birthday. No, that's somewhere else. This is just a universal day that we all take off. However, it wasn't the only person celebrating. Because you're the boy. You know and love, me, celebrated a very big milestone. On Saturday, How's the pause, right? No, I celebrated my 10,000th day on Earth. 10,000! I remember seeing it earlier in the year on TikTok. People are like, oh, your 10,000th birthday falls around, you know, your mid-27th year. And I'm like, oh, my gosh, that's this year. Found a website. You can find it as well. Search up my 10,000th day calculator. I said 10,000th year earlier. Jeez, I'm not that old. No. And I found out it was June 6th. And so that was the day on Saturday. I officially turned 10,000 days old. Can't believe it. It really makes you, it makes you feel old, doesn't it? But we don't stop. We focus on the next milestone, my 15,000th day. Or maybe we just double it, my 20,000th. I have calculated these. I put these into my phone calendar so I know when the day arrives. My 15,000th day on Earth is Feb 13th. It's a Monday, 2040. And then my 20,000th day on Earth, the Earth, is October 22, 2053. And I thought these first 10,000 days have been fantastic. But I want to make the next 10,000 even better. I'm an adult now, you know. For most of that other 10,000, I was doing a poo in my pants. Now I'm a full-grown man. I can do what I like. So I'm turning to you, 4275-1965. What should I put on my 20K bucket list. Let's just call that. 4275-1965. What should I look to do in the next 10,000 days I live and breathe? I'd love your suggestions. And whatever you suggest, I can put you in the running for that $100 Checho's Wollongong voucher. My end of week shout. Celebrate your next event at Checho's Wollongong. It's Illawarra's Party HQ. Book online or via Instagram now. Maybe go there to celebrate your 10,000th day on Earth. What should I do with my next 10,000? 4275-1965. What should I put on my bucket list? All suggestions welcome.
1: 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Wave 96.5. First with the Illawarra's traffic.
2: M1, busy southbound, West Wollongong, Windville. Picks up pace of Victory, closing in Unanderra into Berkeley. Picks up pace down towards Havens Bay. Shell Harbour Road, Shell Harbour, busy both ways at Wattle Road. The traffic behind the airport, Albion Park, Terry Tongara, all directions. And Corrimal, the highway busy both ways at Railway Street. It's Travel Tuesday, which means one day of exclusive online deals at Flight Centre. 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That's last traffic on Wave 96.5, the Illawarra's best music.
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I don't think we should.

0: 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Get all your latest, but right now... Over the weekend, I celebrated my 10,000th day on Earth. But I'm looking forward to the next 10,000, all right? So I am putting together a bucket list, all with your help. What should I try and achieve in my next 10,000 days on Earth? I've got until October 2022, 2053. This might be the longest radio arc in history. So don't go anywhere. Stay by your wireless. We got a few messages online, loving them. Daniel said tandem skydiving, which is great. I don't know if he means tandem with another person or tandem with an instructor. I would need the instructor. Jamie said stay in a glass igloo to see the Northern Lights, which is very beautiful. Troy said drive an Uber, which I'd never thought of, but I could definitely do a drive an Uber. Danielle said swim with sharks, and I love that. I do love sharks. I am just scared of the ocean. So I have to find like a nice middle ground to swim with sharks so then I still feel okay. But we'll go to the phones, 427-51965. If you've got a great suggestion, I'd love it. I'm going to keep on collating these and slowly, hopefully, tick them off, I guess, the whole point of a bucket list. Let's go to Joanne in Unanderra. Joanne, you got something for my 10,000-day bucket list?
1: Oh, yeah.
0: What do you got for me?
1: I reckon it'd be good if you'd run around the bush with a glow-in-the-dark condom on and see who's watched you.
0: Wow, Joanne, that is...
1: odd and one of a kind.
0: It is. I don't think it's on anyone else's bucket list. But I said all all suggestions welcome, so I will I'll put it on there.
1: Yeah, it's suggestions, you know.
0: Yeah, yeah.
1: Odd, weird.
0: Yeah, no,
1: I... Like, no, no one's going to do it.
0: Well, that's true. Where did you get this idea, Joanne?
1: I believe to be a sexuologist.
0: You believe to be a sexuologist?
1: Yeah.
0: And what's that?
1: It's someone that knows about sexual beings.
0: Right, okay. And you reckon it would...
1: Like a zoologist knows when to mate their pet animals.
0: Yeah, okay. And so you reckon it's ideal for me to run around the bush, starkers, with a glow-in-the-dark rubber on?
1: Yeah.
0: Okay.
1: Hey, cheeky and put the gloves on. Then you got five.
0: I'm left speechless, Joanne. I'm not going to put a glove on. It doesn't really matter. Thanks, Joanne.
1: Originality, I win. Thank you.
0: Okay. Yeah, definitely one of a kind, Joanne. See ya.
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1: 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First with the Illawarra's traffic.
9: Taroji Memorial Drive busy both ways at Taroji Road, and the Princes Highway, Coromel busy both ways at Railway Street. No problems I'm seeing northbound Princes Highway, but southbound busy Berkeley past Northcliffe Drive and behind the airport busy Albion Park, Terry Tongara. KFC's new lunchtime box will range packs an unreasonable amount of chicken into mouth-watering $5, $10 and $15 boxes until 2 p.m. Pickup only, not everywhere, not forever. No swaps. That's us traffic on Wave 96.5, the Illawarra's best news.
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10: Hey there, I'm Jackie Lim. Anthony Albanese has taken aim at the opposition parties, saying they're becoming indistinguishable. It follows Liberal leader Angus Taylor refusing to rule out a deal with One Nation at the next election. The Prime Minister says they've fallen so far.
11: Well, John Howard used to put One Nation last. It says something about how right-wing the Liberal One National parties have become. Three right-wing parties, all with a very common agenda.
10: Meantime, Labor MPs insist there's nothing wrong with asking supporters for donations. The party has been urging people on social media to cough up $27 to help them stop the surging popularity of One Nation. A US military helicopter has gone down near the Strait of Hormuz. President Donald Trump confirming it went down on Monday local time, but no one was injured. It's still unclear what caused the incident, whether it was shot down or encountered another problem. Investigations are now underway. The value of Aussie homes continues to rise. According to the ABS, the total value of Australia's residential dwellings rose 2.5% in the March quarter to $12.8 trillion. There's a push to make health star labels compulsory for all packaged food. The Australian Medical Association says it would help people pick healthier options amid the worsening obesity crisis. Right now, the system is voluntary and used on less than half of all products. And more than 60 barbecues galore stores will shut up shop nationwide after the retailer failed to find a buyer. Around 500 staff have been impacted.
0: Harvey Norman Furniture half-year clearance. 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
10: In sport, the Matildas are back in action tonight. They'll be out for revenge on Mexico in Sydney, having lost the first game 1-0 on Saturday in Newcastle. Scans have confirmed Demons forward Brody Majacek suffered a fractured neck during a sickening incident in yesterday's win over the Pies. He underwent surgery last night and is reportedly in good spirits. And it's a black tie affair for the AFL tonight. The 2026 Hall of Fame is being held at the Crown in Melbourne. Inductees have to have been retired at least 5 years to be considered. That's the latest in news and sport.
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12: As the sun sets, it's going to get down to around 11 degrees tonight. Tomorrow, 21, shower or two, so there's a medium chance we'll see a bit of rain. It'll clear on Thursday, though, 21 degrees, partly cloudy, and you can just copy and paste that for Friday before we head straight into the weekend. Right now, in Shell Harbour, it's 17 degrees.
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12: Woo! 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Keep it locked to Wave 96.5. It's our 50K pay your bills. It's coming up very shortly. But next, there's a lot of talk about Robert Irwin, good old Bobby, being on the screens, the movie screens. The latest rumours is Magic Mike and another major franchise. And it's just, it's made my head wobble. I'll tell you what I'm talking about next on Wave 96.5.

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2: 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Okay.

0: 96.5. You got Mick driving you home in the dark, hanging out, doing it all thanks to the Auto Group. Unlock the Volkswagen you've always wanted with an exceptional end of financial year deal at Southern Classic Volkswagen. In just over 10 minutes time, 5:30, that is when I'm going to say the next name for Wave 96.5's 50K Pay Your Bills. It could be you. But right now, there is only a couple of names who could be the new James Bond. And one of those is an Australian, Jacob Elordi. A lot of people are touting him as the next big man. My gosh, he is a big man. He is very tall. I don't feel like he's a good James Bond option, frankly, because, I mean, James Bond's supposed to, like, kind of blend in with everyone. Everyone will go up to Jacob Elordi and go, "My God, you're tall! What are you, a secret agent?" But there is another Aussie name in the mix, and it's Robert Irwin. Yes. The good old Crocodile Hunter's son. He's also been rumoured with Magic Mike. Channing Tatum wants to get him for that. But all we know right now is Robert Irwin has agreed with the James Bond rumours. And he's heard and he goes, "Yeah, if Jacob Elordi pulls out, I'm there. You know, a khaki tux, that'd be hilarious. That'd be great. You know, the villain is habitat destruction." And it's all fun and games. But, like, genuinely, do you really think lovely Robert Irwin, who says yes to absolutely everything, one of the nicest human beings in the world, could actually be James Bond? I don't think so. Oh, g'day. The name's Bond. James Bond. And I'm a wildlife warrior. Aston Martin? Nah, mate. Got myself a Toyota Land Cruiser. Hop in. Martini, please. Shaken or stirred? No alcohol. Just made with the cleanest creek water you can find.
1: James, don't you think you want to wear something a bit more classy than conspicuous?
0: But khaki is classy, and it is conspicuous. I wear it out in the bush so nature doesn't see me coming.
1: But James, you're in shorts.
0: Oh, well, crikey. The ladies love the legs. Look at all these secret agent gadgets in my Casio G-Shock Mudmaster. Crikey, would you look at the size of this one? It's a Walter PPK. It's an iconic semi-automatic that's sleek, snag-free and can hold 7 rounds. It's also known as a gun. Now, this is a Sheila I can get around. She's all about wildlife as well. Now, tell me, are you a fan of the big cats too, Ms. Pussy Galore? Hey, hey, hey, hey, it's all right, mate. It's all right. I don't want to cause you any harm. Come on, I'm gonna rest you like a crocodile.
2: 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First with the Illawarra's traffic.
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0: If I say your name right here, right now, you got to call me within 10 minutes, okay? On 4275 1965. If you do, it is very simple. I'm paying that bill. Don't try that again. Paying your bill. There it is. Cha-ching. I am looking for Narelle Adams of Cordell Heights. You submitted your rental bill. $660 a week. He's nasty. Let's take care of a week for you. 4275 1965. Narelle Adams of Cordell Heights. If you know Narelle, tell her to call us. Don't call her because it blocks up the phone lines, all right? She needs to squeeze on through. 10 minutes is a ticking. It's all thanks to Community First Bank. It's Wave 96.5's 50K. Pay your bills. And right now, I want to pay Narelle Adams $660 rent bill.

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1: 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Is it who I'm after?
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4: Narelle.
1: Narelle Adams.
4: Yes.
1: Get out of town. No way it is.
4: Yes.
1: Really? Narelle Adams, who pays $660 a week for rent?
4: Yes.
1: How much would it help, Narelle, if we take care of a week's worth of rent for you and your family?
4: Oh, that will help out so much. It's not funny.
1: Yeah. You know what's great? I love that you said it's not funny, and then we both laughed.
4: Yeah, I know.
1: Yeah. If you don't laugh, you'll cry, and let's keep on laughing and keep on smiling, because Narelle, I'm paying your rent!
4: Thank you.
1: $660 out the door in your bank account just like that.
4: Thank you so much.
1: Now, did you hear me say your name, or did someone message you and tell you to call me?
4: I was doing dinner listening to the radio.
1: Oh, wow. Thank you so much for having me on while you're cooking. What's on?
4: Just the easy sausage, devil sausages and mashed potato and veggies.
1: Oh, you can't go wrong with that. It can't go wrong with that. Are you doing a sauce with it too?
4: No. Yes. Been cooking all day in the slow cooker, so.
1: Oh, Narelle, you know how to treat your family.
4: I do.
1: And that's why I'm taking joy in treating you. $660 towards your rent, Narelle. You deserve it. Well done.
4: Thank you so much.
1: We want to treat you too. Get yourselves a chunk of that $50,000. Could be any sort of bill. Maybe it's only, you know, $50-odd dollars. Maybe it's a couple of hundred. Maybe it's a couple of thousand. 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It is all thanks to the legends of Community First Bank. 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And we have got your bills. 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The next chance you've got is with Lindell and Crammy tomorrow morning, 8:30 a.m. right here on Wave 96.5. 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
7: M1, still busy. Union Zero into Berkeley Pass, Northcliffe Drive southbound, easing off behind the airport, Albion Park, Terry Tongara. Also easing around Coromel, Princes Highway both ways at Railway Street. No problems, Bulleye Pass, Princes Highway both ways, Premier Bypass, Windang Road, traveling well. Oak Flats, it's easing southbound, New Lake Entrance Road. Grab lunch or dinner from Guzmani Gomez with the $12 chicken mini meal. A mini chicken burrito or bowl, chipotle seasoned fries, and a choice of drink for just $12. That's less traffic on Wave 96.5, the Illawarra's best music.
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6: Hi there, I'm Ran Hussein. Australia's women's cricket team has cruised to a 5-wicket win over England in a T20 World Cup warm-up match this morning. The Aussies winning by 5 wickets, chasing down a target of 158 with 10 balls to spare. The Opals have confirmed their squad for next month's 2-game series against China in Melbourne. Satya Fagan and Bonnie Diaz will make their international debuts. And Kaylee McEwen has starred at the Aussie swimming trials overnight, clocking the fastest time in the world this year in the 50-metre backstroke.
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1: Olivia Rodrigo, a new one, Drop Dead, right here on Wave 96.5. Mick driving you home. Hello. Playing the Illawarra's best music. We'll get all your latest news, sport, and weather next for the last time today. I'm on top of the world. One place in the Illawarra is feeling on top of the world. The inaugural World's 101 Best Burger Places has just been released. Australia not only snagged 11 spots in the top 101. I don't know why it's 101. That feels like, let's be real, if you're in 101st place, you're like, I don't belong on this list. I mean, I didn't even scrape the top 100. Why am I celebrating 101? Doesn't matter, because Wollongong has a representative. Coming in number 67th, debutants! Well done to the fantastic team. Debutant Wollongong, 67th in the world for best burgers. All right, it's ranked on a... It looks beyond popularity or social media hype. It's judged on meat quality, flavour profile. It considers the full guest experience as well. Consistency, service, cleanliness, atmosphere and sustainability. And right there, 67th in the world, our very own Wollongong representative. Brings a tear to your eye. It really does. Debutant, I love you. Debutant, I'm so proud of you. And debutant, I'm so sorry that you came in 67th.
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10: 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Wave 96.5. First with the Illawarra's traffic.
11: M1 easing both ways around Fig Tree, Unanderra and Berkeley. Dapto, the highway still busy both ways of Bong Bong Road. And Warrawong busy all directions. Northcliffe Drive, King Street. Bulleye Pass, a steady run. Princess Highway, steady at Corrimal Pass, Railway Street. 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
12: Hey there, I'm Jackie Lim. The Prime Minister has been asked if he's got any concerns about the Liberal leader stopping short of ruling out a preference deal with One Nation. Angus Taylor saying he'll do whatever it takes to win the next election, but Anthony Albanese says that may backfire.
13: The Liberal One National Party, indistinguishable these days. The problem for Angus Taylor is that if he tries to out One Nation, then they become indistinguishable and people more and more will go towards what they see as the real thing.
12: It comes as former PM Tony Abbott announces he's hitting the road to shore up support for the struggling Liberal Party. The new Liberal president says rebuilding confidence will take some time. A Senate inquiry kicked off in Melbourne today, scrutinising the contentious NDIS bill that would pave the way for the biggest cuts ever to the scheme. The disability community slamming the changes, calling them dangerous. A Somali referee has been denied entry into the US ahead of the World Cup. Omar Artin was turned back at Miami Airport despite being selected to officiate, with border officials citing vetting concerns. FIFA has now confirmed he'll miss the tournament. The incident comes as other teams, including former Socceroos coach Graham Arnold's Iraq, also report delays and issues entering the country. And Aussie musician G Flip has revealed a huge boom in their career after a 2025 song was featured in the hit series Off Campus. Track Bed on Fire boosting the LA-based singer's global popularity, with streams reportedly through the roof and their manager's phone ringing off the hook. Filming for season 2 of the show is already underway.
2: Harvey Norman Furniture half-year clearance. Huge deals on lounges, dining, outdoor barbecues and more.
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12: In sport, Collingwood defender Billy Frampton has been hit with a 3-game ban for his tackle on Brody Majacek, which left the 33-year-old with a fractured neck. The match review officer charging Frampton with rough conduct, grading the incident as careless, severe impact and high contact. Majacek underwent surgery overnight, with doctors confirming he's up and walking today. And the home court advantage has failed to help the Knicks win Game 3 of the NBA Finals Series. New York going down to the Spurs by 4, but the Knicks still lead the best-of-seven series 2-1. That's the latest in news and sport.
2: 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Weather.
1: A shower or two forecasted for the Illawarra tomorrow. Top of 21 degrees. The rain should dissipate after that. All right, it's a one and done sort of day. Thursday and Friday, it's the exact same. Partly cloudy and 21 degrees. Bam, bam. Tonight, it's getting down to around 11. But right now, in Albion Park, it's 15.
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1: Yes, it is, and hello. And while I drive you home, Lyndall and Crammy, they look after you at the other end of the day. It's very simple. All last week and the week before, Crammy was gearing up to get a brand new license. But not how he looks. It was absolutely ridiculous. But did it get approved? His dumb look, let's just call it what it was. It was dumb. It was stupid. I've got the results for you very shortly. But right now, and all this week, I have double passes up for grabs for the Good Food and Wine Show. It's coming to the ICC in Sydney. You can experience the best food, wine and suppliers from all over the country in just one place. It kicks off next weekend, June 19th to 21. If you want to go along, You just got to call 4275-1965 now and have a whine. Have a whinge. Because if you have a whine, you can have a whine. All on me.
10: 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Just when I
1: thought... That was rookie. I double touched the button. Okay, I'm going to continue Ella in a second, but let me finish, please. 4275-1965. Call now, have a wine, have a whinge, and I'll give you a wine and a double pass to the Good Food and Wine Show. All right. Sorry, Ella. 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Just when I-

0: Sunny Venera, Poppy Bascom, DOD, Thing About Us right here on Wave 96.5. Mick, driving you home, and all this week I have double passes to give away to the Good Food and Wine Show. Yep, it's returning to Sydney June 19 to 21. There's celebrity chefs, tasting demos and foodie experiences. If you want to win the tickets, you just got to call me on 4275-1965 and wine. Have a wine to go and then have a wine. Chantelle from Albion Park Rail has called up. Chantelle, what's annoyed you? What's gotten your goat?
1: Well, oh my God, at the moment, geez, you wouldn't believe it. I'm actually in the drive-thru at Macca's trying to get my dinner and it's taking so damn long.
0: Oh, no.
1: Like, I've got three cars ahead of me and they're taking forever at the window. It's just ridiculous, honestly.
0: Chantelle, what have you ordered?
1: I've ordered a cheeseburger meal.
0: Yep.
1: And a quarter pounder.
0: Oh, so it's not like it's a lot.
1: Exactly, and the cheeseburger isn't even for me, it's for my dog.
0: No!
1: I know!
0: What's your dog going to do without a cheeseburger?
1: I know, my poor baby. Hey,
0: oh, wait, are you at the window now? Are they serving you now?
1: They just served me. So the whinging works.
0: I love that they served you, they came and gave you the food while I'm yelling out, what about the dog?
1: I know, and he's sitting here looking at me going, can I have my burger now? Yeah. Like, he's having a whinge too.
0: Yeah, that's fair. You know what, Chantelle, you feed your pup and I will give you a double pass to go along to the Good Food and Wine Show.
1: Oh, thank you so much. That's awesome.
0: All this week, if you have a wine, you could be going and treating yourself to a wine as well, along with Good Food. More double passes to give away this time tomorrow right here on Wave 96.5. Next, though, Crammy, he went all out looking interesting for his new license renewal photo. Did it get the tick of approval? I've got the results for you next.
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0: Bubbles on Wave 96.5. You got Mick driving you home. Lyndall and Crammy, they are more fun in the mornings. Look at this photograph. And over the past week and a half, Crammy and Lyndall have been taking suggestions on how Crammy can really zhuzh up his brand new license photograph, okay? It's the last time he can get a 10-year license, so he really just wanted to go all out. And why he originally thought, let me just grow a mo, Lyndall took it in a completely different direction. They took all your feedback on board. He looked ridiculous going into Service New South Wales. But did he actually get the photo? We had the verdict, the result this morning. If you want to hear how it all unfolded, you can go and get Lyndall and Crammy's podcast right now over on the free iHeartRadio app, or wherever you get your podcast from. So if you don't want to have it spoiled just yet and you want to hear the full build-up, go and get that. Just maybe turn your radio down just a little bit because I have the result right here.
1: They still maybe did the eye test, which they meant to do. So she goes, read the line second from the bottom. And yeah. I got the first letter right, second letter right, third letter I hit it. I'm like, oh my God, my eyes have gone blurry and watery. What is that? Is that a D or an O? Is it a D or an O?
2: Oh,
1: is it a D
2: no.
1: or an O? I've gone to a D and nailed it. I got it right.
2: No.
1: So then she finishes the paperwork.
2: Yeah.
1: She gives one last gaze at my look and then says, okay, can you just take a seat there in front of the camera? And I'm like, oh, yes, here we go. So it gives me great pleasure to say that I was successful in having my license renewed with the new look.
2: And now for the next 10 years, I even put it on our socials, you look like a cross between The Rock with that black skivvy and gold chains and Travis Barker circa 2003.
1: Yep.
2: With all the piercings and the mohawk.
1: Boy, oh boy, is it a sight.
2: Isn't it putrid? Like, just putrid.
1: It's glorious. As one of my friends put it perfectly, I now look guilty until proven innocent.
0: You can go and see what it looks like right now on our Facebook, our Instagram, our TikTok. While he doesn't have the physical license yet, the online version has updated. And oh my God, that's all I'm going to say. Go and check it out for yourself. It is atrocious, but they are more fun in the mornings. And you love them regardless of how much they've dropped them on their heads. And I'm more meaning Crammy rather than Lyndall. Of course, they're back tomorrow, 5:30 a.m. right here on Wave 96.5.
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1: Dillawarra's best music. It's right here on Wave 96.5. Mick driving you home, all thanks to the Alto Group. Unlock the Volkswagen you've always wanted with an exceptional end of financial year deal at Southern Classic Volkswagen. Coming up in excess, doing something I'm about to do. You're so fine. Lose my mind. Disappear, baby. Yep, that is the show. All but done. Illawarra's best music continuing, though. Plus, actually got that new one from Madonna and Sabrina Carpenter, Bring Your Love. It's all coming up next. Let's wrap the show, though, with this. Oh!

0: Farewell fact.
1: Did you know your nails actually grow faster on your dominant hand? Yeah. The hand you use more often gets better blood flow, which helps the nails grow quicker. So, if you were thinking you were going insane because you're getting the clippers or the little scissors out more often than not for one hand rather than the other, don't worry. It just means you're healthy. It also means you don't have superpowers, because I feel like if you could grow your nails really quick, you'd feel like you're some sort of Timu version of Wolverine. But you're not. I'm sorry. I'm back tomorrow from 3 o'clock. Until then, enjoy the rest of your night. Stay safe, stay wonderful. Thanks for hanging out. Bye.
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2: 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That's up for discussion. 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He was a-

0: This is what it sounds like when you tell someone they've just won around-the-world flights and $15,000.
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1: Thank you so much. I can't even begin to tell you what this is going to do for our family. We, you know, we feel like we work so hard just to make it week to week, and when you're parents and you've got kids, you just want to give them everything, and when you can't, that's really hard. So to win this, it's a dream come true. Thank you. Thank you so much.
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0: Really bad. Really bad. Really bad. And it went on.
1: Lizzie. I love Lizzie.
0: It She's went on. The best. Now, right next, Annalise.
2: Yes.
0: How do you think you're going to go? With a couple of songs, I should say a few songs, we have been in a lot of ways batting down, like really in terms of the melodies we've had to come up with. These are niche melodies that the kids might know.
2: I wouldn't say niche. They're pretty big.
0: Well, look, these are niche melodies. You've been throwing us niche melodies. We're going to be throwing you iconic anthems.
3: Generational songs
0: Songs you would have heard at any wedding. Dance in any karaoke bar.
3: Yeah.
0: These are verified, certified bangers. Mm-hmm. And if you don't know them, there's going to be so much egg on your and all of Gen Z's face.
2: Well, I've said it once and I'll say it again. Music's my thing. I know, right, I might not know the title, but I'll know the song.
0: Okay.
2: I'm a bit of a music whiz. I might not know the title, but I can belt songs.
0: We're looking forward to that.
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0: music whiz up next.
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2: 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That's what I'm saying.
0: 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In the meantime, it's Will and Woody.
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15: Replace your Z's with W's. 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
0: Junior producer Annalise is trying to defend Gen Z awards. You and I are millennials and we're trying to find out which generation is most out of touch.
16: Leave Billy alone.
0: It's Will and Woody's Battle of the Gens.
3: Now, as we said just before the song there, Will, today we'll be testing Annalise in singing some very popular songs that really everyone should know.
0: Yeah, that's right. She's done this to us a couple of times with a couple of YouTubers who had a couple of B-side hits, which was really a punish for everyone.
3: Sabrina Carpenter, I believe, was one of them.
2: And, I feel like she's like and, a Grammy award-winning artist.
0: Oh, Zara's
2: Larson. Larson.
0: So we did them.
3: Yes.
0: It was awful. Largely because people didn't know the melody that we were meant to be singing anyway. Whereas with these songs,
3: everyone knows them.
0: These are tried and tested hits. Yes. You've heard these every karaoke bar, every wedding. Mm-hmm. Everyone knows what these songs are across generations. And I think that's what's different about us millennials. Mm-hmm. We really do span genres. Now, Annalise, what you're going to do is you've got the karaoke version in front of you, which means you will get the lyrics and you will get the backing track or the harmony, if you like.
2: Right.
0: And you have to try and sing the melody.
2: You guys are going to be so surprised because I might not know the
0: song
2: names
0: one,
2: of things.
0: Song one.
2: I know the lyrics.
0: Right. Song one.
3: Here we go.
2: Oh, this is a piece of piss. I see a little man silhouette of a scalawag. We do the fandango. Thunderbolts of lightning, very, very frightening me. Galileo, Galileo, Galileo, Galileo, Galileo,

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0: You focus on keeping your eyes open, because they have your ears covered. It's Will and Woody keeping you up.
1: Woodrow, there's, I'm back.
2: Hell yeah, you are.
1: That wasn't obvious.
2: And you're on fire.
1: Yeah. Thank you.
2: Your first 90.
1: Bit nervous. Obviously, Australia's sweetheart, Sophie Monk's been filling my shoes while I've been gone on paternity leave. Thanks. A big shout out to Sophie. I apologise, everyone. It is me back in the chair. Well, it's tough.
2: It's really tough. Don't think like that.
1: It's really tough.
2: Sophie who, mate? Sophie who?
1: Sophie Monk.
2: Oh, right.
1: Australia's sweetheart.
2: Yeah.
1: She's a big deal. Yeah. Anyway, look, thanks again for Sophie. Now, I want to talk to you about this thing that I saw online, which really excited me. It was Barack Obama was getting interviewed in a podcast. Just candidly about aliens, whether they existed.
2: Oh, yeah. This is wild.
1: He said this.
3: Are aliens real?
4: They're real, but I haven't seen them, and they're not being kept in, what is it?
3: Area 51.
4: Area 51.
1: He basically admitted aliens exist. They found them. He's redacked it.
2: Right?
1: He's gone.
2: It's like Area 51.
1: Yeah. Yeah.
2: Called him.
1: Yeah, well, that's it.
2: Right? Like, and mate, they were like, mate, you've overstepped. You have overstepped.
1: State secret.
2: That's mad.
1: And then he's gone into the whole explanation that, you know, solar systems are so far apart, even if they would have found us, they wouldn't have traveled here yet.
2: They wrote it for
1: it. It looked like a press release.
2: 100%.
1: Yeah.
2: It wasn't his vernacular at all. I've inspected it.
1: Yeah.
2: Area 51 meant you have to say this now. He has seen an alien.
1: So I don't know if that's true, but what I do think is really interesting, because this just really reminded me of what I think is one of the hardest things to do as a parent, which is when you say something to your children.
2: Oh, yeah.
1: And then you have to come up with a way to redact what you've said.
2: Oh, because there's a period where it's easy because they don't have a memory, really.
1: Yes.
2: You know that beautiful patch where you can say, like, we'll do it tomorrow.
1: Yeah.
2: And then you wake up and you're like, you've got no idea.
1: So true.
2: But then all of a sudden,
1: there's a day
2: they evolve.
1: They wake up and they go, hey, you know that thing that we said we'd do tomorrow? Tomorrow is now, mate.
2: It's the first thing they think of when they wake up.
1: It's true.
2: They're like,
1: it's the first thing they say,
2: are we in tomorrow? And you're like, yeah, of course we're in tomorrow. It's like ice creams. It's like,
1: yes. Oh. So I find this difficult.
2: Yes.
1: But I also have backbone. So essentially I'll eventually just say I can't do that. And
2: you're a liar now.
1: Max will chuck a tantrum. I'm not lying. I'm honest. I'm just like, I can't do that. I'm sorry I said that yesterday, but I can't do it today. Yeah. And as the adult in the relationship, I'm walking away from that. I know you're upset. I'm here to support your feelings. You, on the other hand, no spine. Now, I wanted to know just from you.
2: But if I say something, I honour it, Will. Because where I've shown no backbone is when I say we'll do it tomorrow. That's the pure coward move, where you're like, come on.
1: Sometimes that's all you've got.
2: when you've used all your chips,
1: you've bribed as much as you can.
2: You've literally
1: done everything you possibly can. And then they know. They've chucked two or three tantrums and you just get to the point where you go, you know what? We'll get the ice cream tomorrow.
2: It's future,
1: and
2: then they go, future Woody's problem.
1: Yeah, and you just palm it off to yourself.
2: It's often when they suggest a game or something, it's 6:30 p.m. Yeah, it's bedtime. There's no way I'm playing Connect Four with you.
1: Tomorrow.
2: Connect Four. Tomorrow morning.
1: You and me.
2: But it's just, you kind of have that moment where you like go to wake up your child and you're like, there's no way they're remembering.
1: It's the first thing she says. Yeah.
2: It's the first thing.
1: So I wanted to know from you, what do you think has been like the worst thing that you've had to follow through on with Remy because you weren't strong enough to take it back?
2: So there was a morning, and it was a cold morning, where I had to dance naked in the sprinklers in my backyard because I said I was in a weird mood, and I was like, we'll take our clothes off and we'll dance in the sprinklers.
1: You said tomorrow morning.
2: Tomorrow. Mim woke up and she was like, what am I seeing?
1: I knew it would be good. So first thing, Remy probably wakes up at like 5:30, 6 o'clock.
2: It's freezing.
1: First thing she says to you is,
2: we're dancing outside in the sprinklers. I was like, you're kidding, you remember. I tried to go, well, after breakfast, we'll wait for breakfast, dancing in the sprinklers. Like, all right, come on.
1: Why don't you just say no?
2: I said we'll do it tomorrow.
1: Wait, so Mim, what was it? Her dancing with you or just you?
2: No, for two of us.
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1: Dearly beloved, we are gathered here today to get through this thing called life. 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
10: Partly cloudy, chance of showers, top of 21 today. Dave Clark with the 5 o'clock update. Bureau of Health Information has released two reports showing activity and performance of the New South Wales health system. The report shows the impact of sustained demand on hospital capacity, like the record high hospital bed occupancy rates in 2024-25. The new data comparing January to March 2026 for the same months in 2025 indicates that emergency department attendances for Wollongong Hospital were down 1.5%, while for Shell Harbour Hospital the drop was higher at 2.1%. A defence expert is warning One Nation policy could see the return of conscription and cost taxpayers an extra $400 billion over 4 years. Nine papers are reporting that analysis from defence economist Marcus Hellyer is based on a speech Pauline Hanson gave last November in which she pledged to increase defence spending to at least 5% of GDP. US President claims a peace deal could be made in the next few days, with Donald Trump insisting negotiations are going well despite Israel launching fresh strikes on Iran.
11: We have ongoing negotiations in Iran and with Iran that hasn't stopped, and we could have at least an idea by 1 or 2 days from now.
10: A major crackdown on bad behaviour in Shell Harbour's nightlife. A new barred from one, barred from all policy is now in place. Anyone banned for serious misconduct at one venue could now be blocked across multiple locations as police and venues team up to tackle alcohol-related violence. Also today, Australia's energy operator warning the country's booming data centre industry could put a serious strain on our power grid. NASA has announced the crew of the next mission to the moon with an Italian amongst the astronauts.
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10: Big night for the Matildas with a 3-1 win over Mexico at the Western Sydney Stadium. Shell Harbour football star Caitlin Ford scoring on her 150th appearance for Australia.
12: Slides it to Ford. Ford being held.
0: shake off and score! Caitlin Ford has her moment in cap 150.
10: Laurie Daly has opted against risking injured centre Stephen Crichton for Origin 2 at the MCG. The New South Wales star has been ruled out with a shoulder injury, with Casey McLean starting at centre for next Wednesday's blockbuster against Queensland. The Blues coach telling NRL 360, give us the squad plenty of time to prepare.
3: Kay showed what he could do in a little 20-minute cameo in the first game, so we're really confident that Casey can do a really good job for us.
10: And AFL CEO Andrew Dillon insists the Tassie Devils remain on track to join the comp in 2028, follows an independent review warning the cost of the proposed Macquarie Point Stadium could blow out by as much as $1.75 billion.
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10: Partly cloudy, chance of showers, top of 21 today. Partly cloudy Thursday, Friday, tops around 21 again. Right now it's 10 in Unanderra on Wave 96.5.
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2: Overnight roadworkers wrapped up at Macquarie Pass, the Illawarra Highway between Tongara Mine Road and Mount Murray Road. Crews due back again at 8 o'clock tonight and they'll work through until early tomorrow morning. The M1 Princes Motorway is ticking along well. Northbound traffic getting from Cataract to Heathcote in 22 minutes. End of financial year is here at Amart. Save up to 60% off a huge range of furniture. That's right, up to 60%. Hurry into Amart today. T's and C's apply. That's the latest traffic on Wave 96.5. More fun in the morning with Lyndall and Crammy.
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8: Partly cloudy, chance of showers, top of 21. Dave Clark with the 5:30 update. Latest data on the performance of both Wollongong and Shell Harbour hospitals has been released by the Bureau of Health Information. Emergency department attendances for Wollongong were down 1.5%, while for Shell Harbour, the drop was higher at 2.1% compared to January to March 2025, while arrivals by ambulance were up 4.7% for Wollongong and up 1.8% for Shell Harbour. Shell Harbour venues banding together to boost safety, introducing a new multi-venue barring policy. It means patrons who cause trouble at one site can be barred across the network, with a new barred from one, barred from all policy now in place. The move backed by police to curb antisocial behaviour and protect staff and patrons. US President says a peace deal with Iran could be just a few days away as Tehran and Israel resume their ceasefire after fresh back-and-forth attacks.
9: We're in the final throes of what will be a very, very good deal that will not allow in any way, shape or form nuclear weapons, etc. And the strait will open up right away.
8: Iran says one of those attacks killed three people, including two members of its air defence unit. One Nation's joined the major parties in asking its supporters to dig deep, with Pauline Hanson asking for $29 to fire the liar. It'll use the money to fund a major advertising blitz starting from today. It'll target Labor-held seats, including the PMs in Sydney's inner west. Also today, 15-year-old has been charged over a deadly jet ski crash at Sylvania last year. And finally, we have a new opening date for the new Western Sydney Airport, with the first commercial flight to be a Jetstar service to the Gold Coast on October 25.
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8: 3-1 for the Matildas over Mexico overnight at the Western Sydney Stadium. Also the 150th appearance for Shell Harbour football star Caitlin Ford for Australia, finding the back of the net.
10: The goal these Matildas fans have been craving. And Caitlin Ford caps her milestone game with a great strike.
8: Queensland coach Billy Slater says selecting Reece Walsh on the bench for a must-win Origin 2 against New South Wales at the MCG was clearly a no-brainer.
11: He's a wonderful player. He's done a great job for this footy team in the past. Those two positions, 18 and 19, they're pretty unique ones. You need a couple of players there that if they do get on in any situation, you've got to be pretty comfortable that they're going to handle the situation.
8: That's on NRL 360. Macquarie Council's made a significant upgrade at two of Gerringong's sporting grounds thanks to a grant from the New South Wales government. The Jerry Emery Reserve Athol Noble Oval Infrastructure Upgrade Project has been completed. The two grounds will be reopened to the public and local sporting groups. Both ovals facing ongoing drainage issues which have limited community use along with disrupted sporting activities.
7: 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Weather.
8: Partly cloudy, chance of showers today. Top of 21, partly cloudy Thursday, Friday. Tops around 21 again. Right now 15 in Thirroul on Wave 96.5.
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16: Good morning, hello, happy hump day. Wednesday is here and upon us. And what was it? In what is a short working week, I should say.
17: Been a big couple of hours, mate.
16: What do you mean? Like, what? Nothing much.
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16: Oh, what a game it was, too.
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16: Yeah, there's a lot going on in Lindell's world at the moment. It's a lot.
17: A lot going on in my head. There's a lot of brain fog this morning, but let's power on through it, hey?
16: Yeah, well.
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16: 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One of the biggest ones, Wave 96.5's 50K, pay your bills. We've got $50,000 to pay the Illawarra's bills. So whatever bill has been hanging over your head and a burden on your household, let us take care of that and submit it at that website.
17: Not to mention State of Origin too. You can also enter for Origin or Bust. We are headed to Melbourne next week, which is very, very exciting. We've already got hundreds of entries for that. So cannot wait to take a whole busload of people down to Melbourne with us on Wednesday.
16: Yeah, it's going to be interesting because I think when we rock up to the airport, I possibly may have to show some photo ID to prove that I am the passenger getting on the plane under the name Ryan Cram. And in case you missed the journey we went on over the last couple of weeks, it was to mix up my look for my new license photo renewal. And, well, if you missed the results of how that turned out, you'll hear that next here at Wave 96.5. It is Lindell and Cramie for your Wednesday morning. All thanks to

0: Wave 96.5. It is Lyndall and Crammy. More fun in the morning, shower or two, and a top of around 21 degrees is what you can expect today. Now, in case you missed the mission Lyndall and I went on over the past couple of weeks, it was to mix up my look for my license photo renewal. I thought it would be fun to start with just a moustache, but Lyndall didn't want to stop there.
1: Well, it all started with some Just For Men in your moustache. And from there, we built upon it. We whitened your teeth, which we didn't even need to do. What else did we do? We gave you a spray tan. I got you some fake piercings. We got you some blue contacts because you mentioned in passing that you always wanted some blue eyes.
0: Yeah.
1: We got your mohawk done. We spray painted that pink.
0: Yes.
1: I put on little sticker things for you to make it look like you've got an eyebrow ring.
0: Yep.
1: Put you in a skivvy. You had big gold chains. Oh, and then I went back in and redid your brows with our producer Sam.
0: Yeah.
1: With the Just For Men, because I didn't think they were dark enough, and that was an absolute disaster on Friday morning.
0: It certainly was. If the plan was to look like an idiot, mission accomplished. I looked like an idiot.
1: Well, look, before you even walked in, when we went down to Service New South Wales, there was a lady, and I wish I got her name, who pulled up. Your back was turned at first, and she pulled up in the car park, and I thought she was going to get cranky with us because we were, like, just standing in the middle of the car park.
0: Mm.
1: And she wound down a window. She said, "You should not be allowed to go out in public like that."
0: Yep. Okay. Before I even entered Service New South Wales, I was being told that I just shouldn't be allowed to look like I did. And look, it was the mission. Like, how far can you push it for your license photo? Mm-hmm. How much can you change, really, was the test.
1: Before you give us the result, okay, when you walked into Service New South Wales, just paint the picture. What was the vibe like when you went in?
0: Look, I felt like everyone was looking at me, and they were.
1: They were.
0: They probably didn't help that you and I were filming stuff outside the Service New South Wales prior to that. And
1: they can see out?
0: They could see out. We couldn't see in because of the frosted glass. Yeah. But once I got inside, I realised that they would have been able to watch everything that was going on outside. So I think most of them, if they didn't listen to the show, knew it was a joke after they saw us filming some stuff outside, and then me walking with a pink mohawk and all sorts of piercings all over my face, a skivvy and some big gold chains. Like, they're like, something's up here. As soon as I walked in, like, Service New South Wales, there's like a heap of staff as soon as you walk in, and they're there to sort of ask you what you're there for, and they'll make sure that you've got the right ticket to go to the right desk. So as soon as I walked in, the guy with a massive smirk on his face was like, "Just here for your license renewal, mate?" I was like, "I am, in fact, yes, indeed."
1: How'd you know?
0: Yeah. So he punches out the ticket, and in Service New South Wales, there's like rows of sort of seats, like lounges. Yeah. And I just knew that if I sat right up the back, that people would just be turning around the entire time to look at me. So I decided to get on the front foot and sit right at the front, because then I wouldn't feel people or see people looking at me, but I could feel them, like their gaze burning through the back of my head. Like, what is this guy here for? I've got the contacts in too, and at this point I'm getting super nervous. Like, the numbers are ticking over. My palms are sweaty. My eyes are going watery and blurry because of the contacts in them. Like, oh my God, I'm not going to pass the eye test now. They're not going to give me a license. And eventually, like, my number comes up. 141. I'll never forget it. 141. To count a six, please. And so I walk out, and I feel like everyone in Service New South Wales is along for the ride now. They're watching me walk over to the counter, and they're wondering too, is he going to get his license renewed? Will they allow him to have a photo in such a state? I hand the form over to the lady. She confirms, "You're just here for a license renewal?" I said, "Yes, I am." She barely looked up at me, I think because she was...
1: Really?
0: Well, I think because she had probably had a good look at me when I walked in and sat down, and she knew that she wouldn't be able to keep a straight face if she looked at me again. So she did notice the contacts, and she said, "Do you normally wear contacts?" And I said, "No, not normally." And she goes, "So you don't need them to drive?" I said, "No, they're not prescription." And she goes, "Okay, no worries. Can you just read the..."
1: Hang on. So she realised you had contacts in?
0: Well, I think because it's one of the questions on the form, right? So and I think she just had to confirm that I was wearing contacts, because they're not prescription, it's not really an issue, but they still maybe did the eye test, which they're meant to do. So she goes, "Read the line second from the bottom." And I got the first letter right, second letter right, third letter I hit it. I'm like, "Oh my God, my eyes are going blurry and watery. What is that? Is that a D or an O? Is it a D or an O? Is it a D or an O?" I've gone to a D and nailed it. I got it right. So then she finishes the paperwork.
1: Yeah.
0: She gives one last gaze at my look and then says, "Okay, can you just take a seat there in front of the camera?" And I'm like, "Oh, yes, here we go." So it gives me great pleasure to say this morning that I was successful in having my license renewed with the new look.
1: And now for the next 10 years, I even put it on our socials, you look like a cross between The Rock with that black skivvy and gold chains and Travis Barker circa 2003.
0: Yep.
1: with all the piercings and the mohawk.
0: Mm-hmm. I do have to wait like 3 weeks for the physical license to arrive, but my online Service New South Wales license photo has already been updated, and boy, oh boy, is it a sight.
1: Isn't it putrid? Like, just putrid.
0: It's glorious. As one of my friends put it perfectly, I now look guilty until proven innocent.
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3: 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First with the Illawarra's traffic.
4: A few breakdowns to watch out for. One's at Corrimal on Memorial Drive. Another one at Cringilla on Spring Hill Road. Also, a car stopped on the M1 Princess Motorway heading up the hill at Mount Pleasant past New Mount Pleasant Road. Roadworks will continue at the Mount Ousley Interchange on the M1 today with reduced lanes and speeds. The Mazda end of financial year event is on now. 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Don't miss out. Ends June 30. That's the latest traffic on Wave 96.5. 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
1: Wave 96.5, a shower or two, top of 21 degrees. Good morning. 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
14: Partly cloudy, chance of showers, top of 21. Dave Clark with the 6 o'clock update. Australia's energy operator is warning the country's booming data centre industry could put a serious strain on our power grid, increasing the risk of major blackouts. New modelling shows that a fault near Sydney, for example, would knock out huge amounts of power to millions of customers in just milliseconds. A busy long weekend for New South Wales Police, with more than 248,000 breath tests, with 303 drink driving offences and 788 drug driving offences detected. Police booking an 18-year-old P-Play driver at Gerringong on Saturday, June 6, allegedly doing 147 in a 100k zone. A roadside test allegedly returning a positive result for cannabis, cocaine and methamphetamine. Tony Abbott will embark on a listening tour across Australia in a bid to win back Liberal voters. The former PM and recently elected president of the Lib says he's keen to arrange a series of meetings. Liberal Party delegate Fiona Scott has backed the idea on the ABC.
15: Tony does need to have a listening tour as to how our branches campaign, how our branches and networks, how our members feel heard and that their voices are heard right through the whole party. That is a really important role.
14: Performance of both Wollongong and Shell Harbour Hospital has been released in the latest report by the Bureau of Health Information in the emergency departments. While the time to start treatment has risen by 2.5 and 2.9% respectively, the average time from arrival to leaving the EDs has seen Wollongong drop by 7 minutes, while Shell Harbour rose by 3 minutes compared to January-March 2025. Also today, Shell Harbour venues banding together to boost safety, introducing a new multi-venue barring policy, and One Nation's joined the major parties is in asking its supporters to dig deep, with Pauline Hanson calling for $29 to fire the liar.
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14: Win for the Matildas against Mexico at the Western Sydney Stadium. 3-1 the final score, with Shell Harbour football star Caitlin Ford in her 150th appearance for Australia scoring in the 70th minute.
16: Australia have hit back and taken the win, and they break even in their two-game series against Mexico. Caitlin Ford's 150th cap is a winning night, and she's found the back of the net as well.
14: New South Wales has rushed 5'8 Mitch Moses straight into the starting side for Origin 2 at the MCG. Ethan Strange drops back to the bench. Blues coach Laurie Daly telling NRL 360 the decision came down to experience.
17: Mitch Moses has proven himself at this level, a very important part of our team, and it was a no-brainer just to put him straight back. Obviously, he had to pass some protocols around the hamstring injury.
14: And tennis legend Serena Williams has scored a doubles win at the Queen's Club in London as part of her spectacular return to the pro sport. The 23-time Grand Slam winner and playing partner, Canadian teen Victoria Mboko, taking a victory 7-6, 6-2 in their opening match.
0: 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Weather.
14: Partly cloudy today. Chance of showers. Top of 21. Partly cloudy Thursday, Friday. Tops around 21 again. Right now it's 10 in Calderwood on Wave 96.5.
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19: Coming up in some viral news, let's take a look at how much more trouble Diddy's got himself into, shall we? Yeah?
20: Oh, no, really?
19: Another lawsuit coming his way.
20: Okay, I guess we shouldn't be surprised.
19: No.
20: Up next, though, just how much time are we spending on a doom scroll? The doom scroll. Yes, we've all been there. We all do it on a daily basis. Just how much time we're doing it, though. Those numbers have been crunched and the results are quite disturbing and alarming. You'll hear them next here at Wave 96.5.

0: Wave 96.5. Lyndall and Cranby, more fun in the morning. Atop of 21 degrees, the chance of a shower or two today. We're all guilty of saying it and thinking it inside our own heads. I'll just do a little more scrolling. Just a little more scrolling. It won't hurt. Come on, just a few more posts. That's all I need to see. Doom scrolling. It's become the buzzword for that activity and behaviour. And the scientists have crunched the numbers, done the maths, and some pretty disturbing results this morning on just how much time we're spending doom scrolling on our phones.
1: Yeah, and to be honest, I don't know if it's enough because apparently...
0: you think they're underestimating.
1: Well, they're saying more than 30% of the time we spend on our phones is without purpose, which I reckon 100% of the time that I'm sitting on like Instagram, Facebook has zero purpose whatsoever. I even do it sometimes when I'm watching a show and, you know, like because I'm too tight to pay for the upgraded thing without ads. So when an ad comes on, I'm just sitting there going through my phone again and then I miss half the show and I'm like, oh, got to rewind it, got to get back.
0: You're not alone, mate. We all do it. I mean, back in the day before phones, you'd have to sit through the ad breaks, or that's when you would rush off to the toilet or go make yourself a cup of tea, a hot chocolate or something, and then come back. You'd find something to do. Or I guess you'd like switch channels when remotes were invented. You'd sort of jump around. And so I guess that's no different to jumping on your phone and doing
1: Yeah, I guess so.
0: Yeah.
1: But look, they're saying at the moment we're spending around an hour and 26 minutes of our day just doom scrolling. So that's not like checking different things. So if you're checking your emails or you're doing your online banking or you're sending text messages, I guess that can't be considered as doom scrolling. I'm assuming this is just like social media when you're sitting there like doing pure brain rot, not even reading people's things. You're just like scroll.
0: You're in the vortex, mate. You've been sucked right in. You're not even really absorbing anything you're seeing or looking at, really.
1: Yeah.
0: You're just sort of panning through it all. Post after post, flicking by until maybe one grabs your attention, you might have a quick look and then move on again.
1: Yeah, see, I just sit and watch all the people who have got like so much stuff in their house, all the hoarders. I've been watching all of them lately, videos. Okay. And some of them are like 12-minute videos. Mm-hmm. I wish they'd speed them up. But they're, you know, they're so good. So I sit there and watch them all.
0: The thing is, though, if they did speed them up, it's not like you would spend less time on your phone. You'd just end up consuming more of them. That's how it would work.
1: I'd go and watch more, yeah.
0: Yeah. And the stats are saying, as you said, an hour and 26 minutes of your day, if you add that up across a lifetime, it's 41,000 hours, which is pretty incredible.
1: That's a lot, yeah.
0: It is.
1: We could be outside during the sunshine, guys.
0: It's years of our life, literally years of our lives. Now, the most guilty are those aged between 16 and 24 who spend, get this, 44% of their time on their smartphones without any real purpose. And the next most guilty demographic is essentially where we are, Lyndall, the sort of 40 to 55-year-olds. We're just 2% less than them. So 42% of the time we're on our phones is without any kind of purpose. Now,
1: so are you saying the only ones who have a life are the 30-year-olds and then 60-plus?
0: Pretty much, yeah.
1: Yeah, right. Okay.
0: I mean, you did mention there, Lyndall, that you feel like you're doing it without any purpose. I feel what we do for work gives us a reason and purpose to be doom scrolling, because had I not doom scrolled this morning, I would not have found this article.
1: This is true, mate. Everything we're doing is research.
0: It's like my wife always gives me grief. Like, all you do is sit on your phone. I'm like, no, this is for work. Like, if I was a chef, every now and again a chef has to taste the food, right? Does his wife, when he goes home, go, oh, all you do is eat food all day? Well, no, that is true. That is part of the job, right?
1: No, I get that. My kid asks me all the time, so, are you sending another email? Yes. Yes, I am. It's exactly what I'm doing. Mummy is working.
0: Yeah, it's a lie. You're watching some guy clean up someone's yard with his whippersnipper and power tools. That's exactly what you're doing.
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3: 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First with the Illawarra's traffic.
4: In Coniston, Spring Hill Road, bit of congestion building southbound approaching Masters Road. The M1 and Princes Highway both moving well. A little bit of congestion starting to build at the Five Islands off-ramp on the M1. Otherwise, a good run. Cataract to Heathcote North. Taking 23 minutes. 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Ends June 30. That's the latest traffic on Wave 96.5. 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

0: Wave 96.5, Lyndall and Crammy, just after 20 past 6. A shower or two today and a top of 21 degrees. It is now time to get the first update of the morning from Lyndall. So let's listen in. Let's find out what's going viral.
1: I think I'm going viral.
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1: Viral.
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5: Well, Katy Perry and Justin Trudeau have taken their relationship to the next level. They've made their red carpet debut together. They're in New York at the world premiere of Katy Perry, The Lifetime's Tour Live in Paris concert documentary. Looking very loved up. I think these two are really cute. I like them as a couple.
0: Yeah, and the headlines have already started because of where Justin placed his hand near her stomach. They're already like, oh, there's a potential baby on the way.
5: Calm down.
0: Yeah.
5: Touching her midsection. Mm-hmm. Leave it alone. She had a burrito for lunch. She's allowed to look a little bit bloated if she wants.
0: Let it be known, though, like if they do announce in a couple of months' time that they are pregnant and having a baby, we're like, yep, we called it. We said it.
5: You can claim that, mate.
0: Yeah, thanks.
5: In some other news this morning, Diddy has been hit with a fresh new lawsuit from a man claiming he was sexually assaulted by Diddy as a minor. So the man, only known as John Doe, in the lawsuit alleges that he was working as a child actor. He was invited to a networking event back in 2007. Mm-hmm. At this networking event, he claims that Diddy asked him to talk in private about career opportunities, and that's when the assault began. He also says in the lawsuit that afterwards, Diddy said to him that he would keep him in mind for possible opportunities. Now, Diddy's representative has come out today absolutely slamming it, saying the allegations from this so-called nameless child actor are false and ridiculous. He's just another hater in a long list of people trying to get on the money gravy train. Mr. Combs has never sexually assaulted anyone.
0: Right.
5: Good one.
0: Mm, yeah. Well, we knew it wasn't the last of it when he was acquitted of some of those charges a while ago. There were so many people coming out with so many claims. They were never going to just go away after that.
5: Yeah, there's another claim that's going through like next week as well. Like yeah. There's still heaps of them to get through. Anyway, just lastly, singer-songwriter Jason Derulo.
6: I'm solo. Suffered
5: a pretty horrific injury while he was rehearsing some backflips back in 2012 for his world tour. He was doing the flips, right?
0: Mm.
5: Slipped, landed on his head, broke his C2 vertebrae, and it nearly left him paralyzed. But he's gone on Kelly Clarkson's talk show this week and somehow managed to bring up the whole broken neck thing and then, like, intertwined talking about Adele's heartbreak songs and kind of link that into his broken neck chat. Just, it's bizarre. Have a listen.
7: Adele got her heart broke.
5: Yeah.
7: She wrote those heartbreaking songs. When my neck broke, I decided to go a different route. I wrote Wiggle. I wrote Talk Dirty. I wrote Mary. I wrote other stuff.

0: 96.5. Lyndall and Crammy, more fun in the morning. A top of 21 degrees today, the chance of a shower or two. And today being Wednesday means it is again here at Wave 96.5, Wish Wednesday. We will again be granting someone's wish coming up a little bit later this morning.
1: I'm going to rub your belly like a little genie and out pops a wish. Yeah?
0: Okay. Whatever you want to do, mate. It's okay. Just don't be too weird and sus, otherwise we'll end up in a HR office somewhere.
1: Nah, I would never. Now, look, speaking of people working, HR, all those kind of things, you have taken issue a number of times with people working from home, have you not?
0: Well, I don't think I'm alone. Don't just lump this all on me. I think you've been quite as critical as well.
1: Well, not as critical as you, my friend.
0: Okay.
1: You're going to love what a few employers are now doing to catch people out if they're not, in fact, working from home.
0: We all know they're not working when they're working.
1: Some are. Okay.
0: Yeah. They're not putting in a full day, seriously.
1: Well, some people are more productive without people chirping in their ear and walking into their office. I don't know.
0: They're all like Homer Simpson from that episode of The Simpsons where they've got like that little drinking bird. They just set that up on their keyboard and just
1: not.
0: Moves their mouse every now and again just to make it look like they're working.
1: That is your assumption of people working from home and obviously a few different employers as well. We'll give you more details on what they're actually doing coming up after 6:30.
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6: Partly cloudy, chance of showers, top of 21 today. Dave Clark with the 6:30 update. New estimates indicate Pauline Hanson's push to lift defence spending to 5% of GDP could cost taxpayers an extra $400 billion over 4 years. Nine papers are reporting the analysis from defence economist Marcus Hellyer is based on a speech the One Nation leader gave last November and warns Australia may need to bring back conscription to meet the policy's demands. Major crackdown on bad behaviour in Shell Harbour's nightlife. A new barred from one, barred from all policy is now in place. Anyone banned for serious misconduct at one venue could now be blocked across multiple locations as police and venues team up to tackle alcohol-related violence. Bureau of Health Information has released two reports showing activity and performance for New South Wales health system. The report shows the impact of sustained demand on hospital capacity, like the record high hospital bed occupancy rates for 2024-25. New data comparing January to March for 2026 with the same months in 2025 indicates that emergency department attendances for Wollongong Hospital were down 1.5%, while for Shell Harbour Hospital, the drop was higher at 2.1%. Anti-immigration protesters have gathered on the streets of Belfast, setting bins and a bus on fire after a knife attack on Monday night. A 30-year-old Sudanese national has been charged with attempted murder over a stabbing incident. Also today, the US president has vowed to respond to an Iranian attack on an American helicopter, and an Italian astronaut has been chosen to pilot NASA's Artemis 3 mission next year.
5: Masterton's 2024 price rewind is on now. 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
6: The Matildas have had a 3-1 win over Mexico at the Western Sydney Stadium overnight. Shell Harbour star Caitlin Ford finding the back of the net to celebrate international goal number 41 in her 150th appearance for Australia.
7: I just picked the far corner, but I think it could have been a pen as well. But, stayed on my feet and I was just happy to see it go in the back of the net.
6: That's on Sky News. Queensland coach Billy Slater giving Reece Walsh a licence to thrill in next Wednesday's must-win Origin clash against the Blues at the MCG. The fullback recalled to the Queensland bench for game two, with Slater urging him to back himself.
8: I think there's plenty of Queenslanders that will love to see him play in this maroon jersey again as well. So, like I said before, like given the opportunity, I think we know what Reece is capable of, and a big part of our job is helping him reach that.
6: That's on NRL 360. And AFL CEO Andrew Dillon insists the Tassie Devils remain on track to join the competition in 2028. Follows an independent review warning the cost of the proposed Macquarie Point Stadium could blow out by as much as $1.75 billion.
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6: Partly cloudy, chance of showers, top of 21 today. Partly cloudy again Thursday, Friday, 21 tops again. Right now, 10 in Calderwood on Wave 96.5.
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12: Coming up next, though, we'll let you know how a lot of employers in Australia are catching work from home cheaters. Not that they're cheating in their own home on their spouses, but obviously not doing work. They're cheating on their job.
11: That's right. They're cheating on their employers and fellow colleagues by, well, not pulling their weight while sitting at home in their pajamas watching whatever Netflix
12: they're
11: series.
12: Not.
11: Look, who am I kidding? I'm just jealous.
12: You really are.
11: Yeah. Well, it would be nice. You know what I mean? Like, rather than sitting here with you. I mean, not that sitting here with you is that bad.
12: Oh, thanks.
11: But, okay, given the option, Linda, where would you rather be right now? Like, here with me in the studio or at home in your, like, robe, maybe still in your pyjamas, your slippers, and, like, talking into a microphone and still being able to do the job?
12: They're fine in a robe.
11: Yeah. See? Everything's better in a robe, I maintain. All right. Well, let's find out what these employers are doing to catch out these work-from-home cheats next here at Wave 96.5.

0: Wave 96.5, Little and Crammy for your Wednesday morning, a shower or two, a top of 21 degrees, and employers are being a bit sneaky to catch out work from home cheats.
1: Sneaky or genius? I don't know. I don't know if I agree with you on the sneaky comment there, but apparently there are a lot of employers in Australia who are now hiring private investigators to check up on staff that are working from home. So they've been doing it since the pandemic because a lot of people obviously have turned to working from home. And these PIs are now spilling the beans on what they've been up to. Apparently they've been doing like spot checks on people at their homes, and they're saying that, you know, they're looking out for people who are just spending their day running errands or going shopping. Mm-hmm. Some of them they've caught going to the movies. One guy was playing a whole round of golf. And then he went drinking afterwards with his mates.
0: Yeah.
1: So they're doing things like just knocking on your front door. And if you're not there, well, it kind of proves to them that you're not working from home. They're also just like walking by your house to see if there's any movement in your house.
0: Okay.
1: Some of them have got burner phones and they'll call your mobile and just like listen out the front of your house to see if your phone rings inside.
0: Okay.
1: Like there's all these different things. I don't think it's necessarily the right thing to do to be doing this, because clearly some employers have got some trust issues if they're sending private investigators. But in saying that, I know you've had some concerns with people working from home and not getting their job done, and you know that I am quite good when it comes to detective work. Yeah. So I could probably put my private investigator skills to good use. If you want to send me out there, do some drive-bys, do some knock and runs, I'm willing to put myself on the line to do that.
0: Well, if anyone has the skill set, like you said, to bust some cheaters, some work from home cheaters, it is you, mate. And look, I have been quite outspoken about it because I just feel like at the drop of a hat nowadays, people will choose to work from home. Like it doesn't take much. Just anything comes up, arises in their day, whatever. Oh, damn it. I can't get my shoelaces undone to retie them back up to put my shoes on. Well, I'm going to have to work from home.
1: No, do you know what the big one is?
0: Yeah.
1: The weather. If it's raining, have you noticed? Oh, it's raining. I can't get into the office today. Since when? What?
0: Cars.
1: Can't you access roads?
0: Cars have windscreen wipers, all right? It's that little lever next to your steering wheel. You use it, right, and it clears the rain off your glass there. Like, it's fine.
1: That's the one thing that always makes me laugh. The minute it rains, people are, sorry, I can't. I'm staying at home because it's safer.
0: The ones that get me too are the ones with like young kids. Now, look, I've been there, right? I've been through the young kid phase and I get it. Like, it can be tough and there are a lot of work and sometimes your spouse could do with a bit of help. But if you're working from home to help out your partner all day, parent, then that's not working. You're not working from home. You're working for the household. You're not working for your employer. Because if I was working from home, like my wife would, she wouldn't mean to do it, but she would just naturally do it because I'm there and available. She'd be like, hey, can you just watch Maxie for a second? Or can you just do this? You know what I mean? Like, all of a sudden I'm working for her, not working for my employer.
1: And let's be honest, who's getting any work done with young kids around?
0: Yeah.
1: No one.
0: So look, I want you to prove me right this morning, okay? We're in the trust tree with the branches, okay? It's the confessional. It's open. You can use a fake name if you like. Rub it in because, you obviously know and can hear how I feel about people working from home.
1: Yeah, you are incredibly jealous about people working from home. See, I don't necessarily have the same opinion as you. I actually think that people do get work done from home. You reckon they just laze around all day or go out, do their shopping, do their online shopping,
0: 100%.
1: Whatever they need to be doing.
0: I think they do the absolute bare minimum of work when they're working from home, like just enough to get, like they'll send off an email or two. That's it.
1: I find that I'm so much more productive though. If I'm working like during the afternoon and sitting on email, I can get so much work done at home because there's no one annoying me.
0: Yeah, okay. I tend to disagree. I think they're all just rotten.
1: Maybe that's you and your brain that can't focus on one thing at a time. You can't just sit on a lounge and knock out some emails. You don't even read your emails, for God's sake.
0: That's true. I don't have time. If only I work from home, I might have some time to get that done. So prove me right this morning. Let's flip the script, right? I honestly just want to hear what you get up to when you're meant to be working from home. Brag about it. Like, tell me all the stuff that is not work-related that you do when you're meant to be working. Like I said, you can use a fake name. We can change change your voice if we really need to do that. It's fine. Just rub it in. Just rub it into me. So angry. I'm so jealous.
1: We can tell. Yep.
0: 4275-1965 is the number. What is it that you really get up to while you're meant to be working from home?
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4: Spring Hills. Spring Hill Road seeing a little bit of congestion in both directions between Masters Road and Five Islands Road. Albion Park under speed at the Terry Street and Tungara Road intersection in both directions. And northbound traffic moving well on the Princes Highway and M1. A little bit of congestion coming off the M1 at the Five Islands off-ramp. Behold the lychee boba refresher. KFC's humble lemonade has ascended. Swirled with exotic lychee syrup, delicate floral asmantis, and popping boba. Bit posh. That's the latest traffic on Wave 96.5. More fun in the morning with Lindell and Crammy.
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1: Wave 96.5, Lyndall and Crammy, a couple of minutes away from 7, atop of 21 degrees. And today we're hearing that Aussie employers are hiring private investigators to catch out work from home cheats, those that are meant to be working from home but are doing the anything but working, really, from home.
2: Yeah, look out, sales team, because Crammy's going to be door knocking in a matter of hours if you're working from home today, just to double check that you're there and you're not out and about.
1: Lurking in the lavender bushes outside.
2: You would, you know.
1: I know, I would, I really would, because I'm so curious, what do they get up to, really? Come on, you're not putting in a full day's work. It's been proven, this private investigator has said, that they've busted people like playing rounds of golf, heading down the beach, going to catch a movie. Come on.
2: No. Our sales team are working hard. This doesn't happen in our building, mate.
1: Yeah, okay. No worries. 4275-1965 is the number to get involved in the show. Zach from Dapto, I'm being told he shares my frustration with those that choose to work from home. Zach, you can't stand it either, mate.
3: Mate, like, it's creating... There is zero productivity at home. Absolutely zero. That's why a workplace has an office. I reckon that it's becoming more lazy. It's making people more lazy in the generation. I think that you just go to work, you cat. Like, I don't understand the problem, but it just is what it is. I don't have a sore tummy today. I don't care. Get to work, then. Like, what are you talking about?
1: Zach, can I ask, what is it that you do for work, mate? Something that doesn't enable you to work from home, I assume.
3: I'm a rigger, but I would never always was a rigger. Right. I hit pins and build cranes for a living.
1: Okay. So just imagine, Zach, you did have the option to work from home. Tell me what things you would get up to other than actually working from home. What would you like to do?
3: You'd be able to do anything, right? You'd be able to do anything. I'd go play golf. I'm off six. I'm going to play golf.
2: The world is your oyster, Zach.
3: I went for a surf once and I watched a bloke turn on his Apple Watch and was pretending to read emails to show he was online.
1: I mean, it's a favourite saying. It's a favourite saying of mine, and it really applies in this situation. And it really is where I sit. I am hating the player. I shouldn't be hating the player. I should be hating the game, really, because you know, well played to him out in the surf, making his boss think he's shooting off a couple of emails. Now, Teresa in Tullumbar. Now, you actually do work from home, and I'm being told that your boss sort of spies on you somehow. What's the story?
4: Yes. So I work in a hybrid model. So I work in the office a couple of days and at home a couple of days. So you can't stalk me today because I'm actually on my way to the office.
1: Okay.
4: So we work to KPIs. Mm-hmm. So I have to do 7.2 hours a day. And that's checked daily to ensure that I'm doing my job.
1: How?
2: How is it monitored?
4: Because we have a daily activity sheet, which my boss has access to. So she can see what I've done.
1: Right.
2: As well okay, but what if you're getting that done in 2 hours, though? Like, if you just knock out your work.
4: No, it's hard to do my job in 2 hours.
1: Right, okay.
4: So my job entails talking to my participants, the stakeholders,
1: right,
4: all that sort of stuff. I've also got to save emails. I've got report writing. So everything that I do is documented.
1: Right.
4: Because we also get audited. So I can't go and enjoy the beach and go golfing and do all that cool stuff. I actually have to work. And then we're also live on Teams as well.
1: Okay. Well, I feel like Teresa's in the minority here.
2: My best friend is very similar to you, Teresa. She has a work from home situation and sometimes goes into the office, but much like you, she's constantly all day doing reports. She's on Teams. They've got meetings. They're taking calls. Like, she doesn't leave her desk most days.
4: Yeah. I do leave my desk to go out to meetings to my participants or to stakeholders.
1: Okay.
4: That's the only time I'll leave the house.
1: All right. Come, just between us, though, Teresa, no one's listening.
4: Yeah.
1: Surely there's been like one time where you just snuck off to hang out a load of washing or something. Like, what'd you do?
4: Oh, you do. Yeah, you can do that. You're still entitled You're still entitled to breaks, Cram. You can't say that you work from home, you don't get your 10-minute morning tea, your afternoon tea, or your half-hour lunch break.
2: And it's like those of us that go to get a coffee or those that smoke out on the balcony here.
1: Yeah, I guess.
4: Exactly.
1: Instead, Teresa's
4: still
1: just
4: entitled to have their brain break.
1: You're squeezing an episode of Maths instead of like, you know.
2: No. Mate, stop, okay?
1: Also, Teresa, your friend, Lyndall, I'm pretty sure you can set up Gemini or ChatGPT to do all that sort of stuff for you to make it look like you're still working.
2: It depends on what your job is, mate, okay?
1: All right. Well, I'm throwing in the towel and I'm finding a job elsewhere to do.
0: Do
1: some work from home.
2: Yeah.
1: Seriously, what a joke. It's never going to change, though, is it? It's never going to change. That's my wish for Wish Wednesday. I wish I could work from home, but I can't. But we will grant someone else's wish after 7 o'clock here at Wave 96.5.
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11: Partly cloudy, chance of showers, top of 21 today. Dave Clark with the 7 o'clock update. Latest data on the performance of both Wollongong and Shell Harbour hospitals has been released by the Bureau of Health Information. Emergency department attendances for Wollongong were down 1.5%, while for Shell Harbour the drop was higher at 2.1% compared to January to March 2025, while arrivals by ambulances were up 4.7% for Wollongong and up 1.8% for Shell Harbour. Shell Harbour venues banding together to boost safety, introducing a new multi-venue barring policy. It means patrons who cause trouble at one site could be barred across the network with a new barred from one, barred from all policy now in place. The move backed by police to curb antisocial behaviour and protect staff and patrons. A defence expert is warning a One Nation policy could see the return of conscription and cost taxpayers an extra $400 billion over 4 years. Nine Papers are reporting that analysis from defence economist Marcus Hellyer is based on a speech Pauline Hanson gave last November, in which he pledged to increase defence spending to at least 5% of GDP. The Upper Hunter region set to become home to New South Wales' first dedicated regional greenhouse gas monitoring network. Mayor of Muswellbrook, Jeff Drayton, says the data will provide independent monitoring of greenhouse gas emissions.
12: It will be the first dedicated regional greenhouse gas monitoring network, and they'll be established here in the Upper Hunter. So there'll be the gas analysers will be installed on the existing air quality monitoring stations, and that's right across the Upper Hunter, Merriwell, Muswellbrook, Singleham, Mount Thorley, all the way down to Bulga.
11: Also today, Australia's energy operator is warning the country's booming data centre industry could put a serious strain on our power grid. NASA has announced the crew for the next mission to the moon with an Italian amongst the astronauts.
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11: Big night for the Matildas with a 3-1 win over Mexico at the Western Sydney Stadium. Shell Harbour football star Caitlin Ford scoring in her 150th appearance for Australia.
15: Slides it to Ford. Ford being held. Able to shake off and score. Caitlin Ford has her moment in cap 150.
11: Laurie Daly has opted against risking injured centre Stephen Crichton for Origin 2 at the MCG. New South Wales star has been ruled out with a shoulder injury with Casey McLean starting at centre for next Wednesday's blockbuster against Queensland. The Blues coach telling NRL 360, give us a squad plenty of time to get ready.
16: Kay showed what he could do in a little 20-minute cameo in the first game, so we're really confident that Casey can do a really good job for us.
11: And Kiama Council's made significant upgrades to two of Gerringong's sporting grounds, thanks to grants from the New South Wales Government. The Jerry Emery Reserve Athol Noble Oval infrastructure upgrade project has been completed. The two grounds will be reopened to the public and local sporting groups.
17: 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Weather.
11: Partly cloudy, chance of showers, top of 21 today. Partly cloudy Thursday, Friday, tops around 21 again. Right now, 14 in Shell Cove on Wave 96.5.
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21: Now, it was only yesterday I mentioned to you that Robert Irwin was being considered for the new Magic Mike reboot. Channing Tatum has his eye on old Robert.
22: Yeah.
21: But it's apparently not the only thing that he might be touted for. He could be an absolute megastar in Hollywood. The things that are being linked to him at the moment are unbelievable.
22: Wow, okay.
21: Like, he's gone from Dancing with the Stars to having a python wrapped around his neck in a Bonds ad and now could be the next it guy in Hollywood. I'll give you more details on what's going on with that coming up soon.
22: I mean, I guess winning Dancing with the Stars over in the United States gives you quite a profile, and you'd be stupid not to leverage that and use it once you've got it.
21: Yes. Yeah.
22: All right, find out what Robert Irwin could be getting up to in Hollywood very soon. Next, though, we have the magic wand here in the studio once again at Wave 96.5. We're waving it next to grant someone's wish. It's Wish Wednesday at Wave 96.5.

0: 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Lyndall and Crammy, a top of 21 degrees, a shower or two today, and we are granting wishes right across the Illawarra. Whatever you need or want, let us know what it is at wavefm.com.au, and your wish could become a reality. It's a kind
1: of magic. Lyndall and Crammy's Wish Wednesday. 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
2: And we would love to grant another wish this morning, and we're going to Taylor in Tullamar. Morning, Taylor. How are you?
3: Good morning. How are you? I'm good, thank you.
0: We're great. Now, Taylor, tell us, what wish would you like granted this morning? What are you wishing for?
3: I was honestly just wishing for my son to get a birthday party. Things have been a bit tough, so I was hoping to be able to throw a birthday party for him and kind of not be struggling to make ends meet, really.
2: What's your little man's name?
3: Carter.
2: And how old's Carter turning?
3: Three.
0: Three, okay. And is this your first, Taylor?
3: Yeah.
0: Yeah, okay. It can be tough. And, you know, every birthday is an important one when it's your firstborn. By the time you have the second one, mate, you won't even bother with birthday parties. But for now...
3: There's no second one.
0: Okay.
3: One and only.
0: Right, okay. And like we can imagine, you know, funds are tight at the moment. It seems like everything else is pulling money out of the household at the moment. And you feel like the last thing you can probably do is find the spare cash to spend on your kids. Is that the situation you're finding yourself in at the moment, Taylor?
3: Yeah, pretty much.
0: Yeah,
2: okay. Yeah, it's difficult, we know. Well, look, we would love to help you out today, Taylor, and we want to give Carter the best third birthday party ever. So we're giving him a private disco party at Playmaze at Albion Park Rail, okay?
3: Oh, my God, thank you so much.
0: It's a fantastic little play centre there in Albion Park Rail. He will absolutely love it with all his little buddies there. He's going to have the best time. He's going to have so much fun, okay? So, look, this is the least we can do. Thank you so much for submitting your wish at wavefm.com.au. 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Your banking choices can grant wishes too, thanks to Community Bank Wollongong, part of the Bendigo Bank Group in Fairy Meadow. 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
4: 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First with the Illawarra's traffic.
5: In Kembla Grange, an oil spill on the Northcliff Drive on ramp to the M1 northbound has just been cleared, leaving some minor delays. We also have a crash in Unanderra on the M1 northbound approaching the Berkeley Road overpass. And the Princes Highway moving well northbound this morning. Cataract to Heathcote, 23-minute run. 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Don't miss out, ends June 30. That's the latest traffic on Wave 96.5. 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

0: 96.5. Lindell and Creamy for your Wednesday morning at top of 22 today, and the chance of a shower or two as well.
1: Now, only yesterday on the show in my viral news, we were talking about Robert Irwin, and I said to you that Channing Tatum has his eye on Robert Irwin for a Magic Mike reboot. Well, thank you very much. Set the scene. Robert Irwin grinding on someone. Yuck. Anyway, fast forward to today, and we're seeing new reports out that not only is he being looked at for Magic Mike, but also as the next James Bond. So fans are saying that he's got the look, he's got the charm, he's got the profile. Like, Jacob Elordi is the front runner to be the next James Bond. Yep. Now, if I'm looking at Jacob Elordi versus Robert Irwin to play one of those roles, I know who I'm choosing straight away, and it's not Robert Irwin.
0: Okay. I mean, well, look, as an Australian, we should be taking this as a compliment that there are two Aussies, apparently, with their names in the mix now to be the next James Bond. That's a big thing.
1: Yeah, I guess so. But Robert said, I don't know if I believe this. Sam, I don't know if this is true. He wants to play James Bond and save the world from habitat destruction. Surely he hasn't actually been quoted as saying that.
0: Right.
1: Come on, Robert.
0: Yeah, look.
1: Play it cool, mate.
0: It does sound like a really bad spin-off of James Bond.
1: I know.
0: If that is the story and script they're going to go with. But Mick, that does the drive show here each and every afternoon from 3 p.m, is always good for a skit. And he has imagined what a Robert Irwin, James Bond movie would look, or at least sound like. Check it out.
2: Oh, g'day. The name's Bond, James Bond, and I'm a wildlife warrior. Aston Martin? Nah, mate. Got myself a Toyota Land Cruiser. Hop in. Martini, please. Shaken or stirred? No alcohol. Just made with the cleanest creek water you can find.
3: James, don't you think you want to wear something a bit more classy than conspicuous?
2: But khaki is classy, and it is conspicuous. I wear it out in the bush so nature doesn't see me coming.
3: But James, you're in shorts.
2: Oh, well, crikey. The ladies love the legs. Look at all these secret agent gadgets in my Casio G-Shock Mudmaster. Crikey, would you look at the size of this one? It's a Walter PPK. It's an iconic semi-automatic that's sleek, snag-free and can hold 7 rounds. It's also known as a gun. Now, this is a Sheila I can get around. She's all about wildlife as well. Now, tell me, are you a fan of the big cats too, Ms. Pussy Galore? Hey, it's all right, mate. It's all right. I don't want to cause you any harm. Get in. Come on. I'm going to arrest you like a crocodile.
0: Oh, brilliant work as always. Mick from The Drive Show. You can catch him live from 3 o'clock this afternoon. Very proud mum and dad here. It's Lindell and Creamy at Wave 96.5.

0: Wave 96.5, Lyndall and Crammy. More fun in the morning. Yesterday on the show, we were talking about a woman that broke up with her boyfriend after she discovered his ChatGPT questions. He was asking questions about their relationship. She was a bit offended by them and subsequently broke up with the guy. It was a mixed response and reaction to that story on the show yesterday. But we have tracked the lady down based in the United States, and she'll be on the show after 8 o'clock. I've got my hard-hitting questions ready, locked and loaded. And it's going to be very interesting to get her side of the story on that whole scenario after 8 o'clock this morning.
1: Also coming up, we'll check your latest viral news, and in some breaking news, I'm going to break it now before we even get to viral news because we were just talking about him. Robert Irwin is going to be hosting the TV Week Logie Awards.
0: Oh.
1: Oh my God. Is there nothing this man can't do?
0: Another reason I won't be watching the Logies. All right. Good times.
1: Does anyone watch the Logies? I don't know, whatever.
0: The news is next, and then we will be allocating a couple of seats on one of our buses for Lyndall and Crammy's Origin or Bust for State of Origin Game 2 down in Melbourne at the MCG. You and a friend can be there. We've got the flights sorted. We've got accommodation and gold reserve tickets to State of Origin Game 2 to give away here at Wave 96.5.
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8: Partly cloudy, chance of showers, top of 21 today. Dave Clark with the 7:30 update. Busy long weekend for New South Wales Police with more than 248,000 breath tests, 303 drink driving offences and 788 drug driving offences detected. Police booking an 18-year-old P-plate driver at Gerringong on Saturday, June 6, allegedly doing 147 in a 100k zone. A roadside test allegedly returning a positive result for cannabis, cocaine and methamphetamine. The performance of both Wollongong and Shell Harbour hospitals has been released in the latest report by the Bureau of Health Information in the emergency departments, while the time to start treatment has risen by 2.5 and 2.9% respectively. The average time from arrival to leaving the EDs has seen Wollongong dropped by 7 minutes, while Shell Harbour rose by 3 minutes compared to January to March 2025. Tony Abbott will embark on a listening tour across Australia in a bid to win back Liberal voters. The former PM and recently elected president of the Libs says he's keen to arrange a series of meetings. Liberal Party delegate Fiona Scott has backed the move with the ABC.
9: Tony does need to have a listening tour as to how our branches campaign, how our branches and networks, how our members feel heard and that their voices are heard right through the whole party. That is a really important role.
8: Time's almost up for a beloved barbecue and outdoor living retailer with barbecues galore placed into receivership. 500 jobs will reportedly be lost when the chain's 62 stores begin closing from next week. The chain has stores in Albion Park and Nowra with their futures uncertain. Also today, a 15-year-old has been charged over a deadly jet ski crash at Sylvania last year. And we have an opening date for the new Western Sydney Airport with the first commercial flight to be a Jetstar service to the Gold Coast. That'll take off October 25.
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8: 3-1 for the Matildas over Mexico overnight at the Western Sydney Stadium. It was also the 150th appearance for Shell Harbour football star Caitlin Ford for Australia, finding the back of the net.
11: The goal these Matildas fans have been craving. And Caitlin Ford caps her milestone game with a great strike.
8: New South Wales has rushed 5'8" Mitch Moses straight into the starting side for Origin 2. Ethan Strange dropping back to the bench. Blues coach Laurie Daly telling NRL 360 the decision came down to experience.
12: Mitch Moses has proven himself at this level, a very important part of our team. And it was a no-brainer just to put him straight back. Obviously, he had to pass some protocols around the hamstring injury.
8: And Gary Ablett Jr. is among six inductees into the AFL's Hall of Fame. He's been joined by John Worsfold, Tim Evans, David Cantilla, Dustin Fletcher and Hayden Kennedy.
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8: Partly cloudy, chance of showers, top of 21. Partly cloudy Thursday, Friday, 21 again. Right now it's a cool 10 in Dapto on Wave 96.5.
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17: 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Yeah, thanks. Cool. I mean, I can't complain. Yeah. You know, it's what she's into. 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Again this year, we are off to State of Origin Game 2, this time down in Melbourne at the MCG. 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

0: Wave 96.5. Little and Crammy. More fun in the morning. 20 away from 8. A shower or two today. A top of 21 degrees. If you've never experienced a live State of Origin game before, it is something to behold. And what could make it even better than watching it in the most iconic venue here in Australia at the MCG? And this year, we are giving you the chance to do exactly that.
1: 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I can't believe it! Unbelievable!
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4: Can you believe it? This time next week, our bags will be packed. We'll be getting ready. We'll be having listeners arriving at the radio station, packing onto the buses. We'll be sending one of them off to the airport to join us in Melbourne for game two of State of Origin. It's come around so quickly.
0: It really has, mate. It's going to be amazing and very lucky for those on the correct bus. Unfortunate for those on the wrong bus because the other bus just essentially goes nowhere, does laps of Warrawong, which is fantastic. But it really is a bucket list trip. You can tick off two things in one go here. If you ever wanted to visit the MCG, Lindell's never been before. She can tick that off her list this year.
4: It's one of the ones. I've done a lot of stadiums, but I am so excited to go to a game at the MCG.
0: Oh, the Coliseum, mate. You cannot beat it. And State of Origin, there's nothing like it, especially watching it live. And we are going to give you the chance to do that right now. We're going to allocate a couple of seats this morning on Bus B. If you've registered at wavefm.com.au, your phone could be about to ring, especially if you are living in Coonawarra this morning. Coonawarra. If you are from Coonawarra and you've registered and your phone starts ringing, answer it. Good chance it could be us. Here we go. You've got 30 seconds to answer the phone.

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1: Hello.
2: How are you?
0: Hello.
1: I'm great, thanks. How are you?
2: We're okay. Wait, you sound a bit weirded out. Do you know why we're calling Stacey?
1: I have no idea. I think it might be for the bus, isn't it?
2: It is indeed for the bus. You answered within 30 seconds, Stacey, which means you got a couple of seats on bus B.
1: Yes, awesome. Thank you.
2: No worries.
0: No worries. Have you ever been to a State of Origin match, Stacey?
1: I have not.
2: Okay. Have you ever been to the MCG before, Stacey?
1: I have not.
2: Here we go. This is what we're talking about. You can tick both things off. If you're lucky enough to be on the correct bus, let's hope for you that it is bus B that is headed to the airport around this time next Wednesday morning, because it means you'll be off to Melbourne to watch State of Origin Game 2. We've got overnight accommodation, Gold Reserve tickets all sorted. So cross your fingers, cross your toes, cross everything, and hope that you are on the right bus. Good luck, Stacey. Thanks a lot.
1: Awesome. Thank you so much.
2: No worries.
0: No problem.
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5: We've got a bit of a slow stretch on Memorial Drive southbound between Bulambi Lane and Taronji Road in Taronji. Slowing on the M1 northbound past Kanahooka Road and into Mount St. Thomas. Prince's Highway also hitting some slow patches through Kembla Grange and again through Fig Tree. End of financial year is here at Amart. 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That's right, up to 60% off. 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That's the latest traffic on Wave 96.5. More fun in the morning with Lyndall and Cramie.
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0: 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And it is now time to get another update on everything that's making headlines online. What's going viral?
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2: In some breaking news this morning, Robert Irwin is going to be the host of this year's TV Week Logie Awards. He said it's one of the most exciting things that he has been asked to do in his whole career.
0: Oh, wow. Cool. Yay.
2: I didn't realise he was still only 22.
0: Actually, I thought he was older than that. It's a surprise to me too.
2: Same. Anywho, here's some news that I probably shouldn't tell you because your wife's maybe going to want to buy it. The seat that Taylor Swift sat in alongside Travis Kelce when they watched the Knicks take on the Cleveland Cavaliers at Rocket Arena last month is now up for auction. Now, it's on a website called The Realist. Mm-hmm. And although it doesn't actually mention Taylor by name, the company kind of alludes to her many achievements and says the chair was occupied by one of the biggest music artists in the world and a 14-time Grammy Award winner. So in the 3 days since it was put up for auction, it's had 38 bids from 20 different bidders and is sitting at around $6,000 for the chair, which is actually, that's pretty cheap for a chair that Taylor Swift has sat in. Although I think it's kind of ridiculous that they've physically removed the chair. Won't it cost them a lot of money to then replace it?
0: Yeah, but surely it's not going to cost $6,000, you know what I mean? They're going to make $6,000 off that chair. It's probably going to take them a couple of $100 to get a replacement chair, so they're well ahead. Well ahead. And it'll look great in my man cave too. I can't wait to put it in there. It'll look fantastic. Now, have you heard the rumours about them already being married? Have you heard these rumours doing
2: anything? Oh.
0: So, yeah, like everyone knows that their marriage is apparently coming up, but there are rumours doing the rounds that they have already tied the knot. Over her Rhode Island property a few days ago, there was a massive fireworks display. Travis and his brother took a week off from the podcast, which they've never done. They've never missed a week of the podcast. They had a week off.
2: Right.
0: And the date that apparently these fireworks happened was the 6th of June, which, you know, Taylor's all about the numbers, is the 6th of the 6th, 2026. If you add all those up, it's 2038. And then if you break those numbers down, 2 plus 0 plus 3 plus 8 equals 13.
2: 13,
0: yeah,
2: right.
0: Which is her number.
2: Okay, do you really think, like, are you drawing attention to the wedding that's supposed to happen on the 3rd of July that didn't, like, I don't know. Like, if you're putting fireworks over it, you're drawing more attention to it.
0: Yeah, but
2: hasn't she booked Madison Square Garden and having, like, a full secret thing in there?
0: She has, but maybe the ceremony's already been done. Like, officially they've tied the knot and it's just going to be a party for them.
2: And then the party is at Madison Square Garden with her 1,200 guests. Right, okay, fair enough.
0: Sorry.
2: Watch this face. Yeah. Crammy knows all. Hey, just lastly, do we all remember the famous 2003 VMAs performance? Madonna, Britney, Christina, that kiss?
0: Oh, of course.
2: So midway through the performance of Hollywood, Madonna kissed them both, as we know, we all remember it, but apparently it was never meant to be Christina. It was actually supposed to be J-Lo.
0: Oh.
2: And she's actually spoken about why she missed the entire performance on the night. Have a listen.
3: I was working on a movie, Shall We Dance, at the same time.
4: Yeah.
3: And they just wouldn't let me out of the movie. But we rehearsed and everything. I went to Madonna's house. It was me, her, and Britney.
4: Was the kiss in the rehearsal?
3: No.
4: No.
0: Right, yes. Okay, that adds a whole new element to that memory of mine.
2: It's a whole other dimension, isn't it?
0: Like, it really is.
2: I feel like for you guys, it was good enough with those three, but you add J-Lo and it just takes it to a whole other stratosphere.
0: Certainly does. Sorry, I'm going to be busy for the next few minutes. I'm going to be off in Fairyland, Crammy Land. 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

0: Wave 96.5. Lindell and Crammy, more fun in the morning. A shower or two today and a top of 21 degrees.
1: Yesterday on the show, you might remember we were talking about a girl by the name of Lindsay who ended her relationship because she found her boyfriend's ChatGPT history, and he was looking up things about their relationship, and it was titled like Relationship Issues and Uncertainty. You and I were divided on whether or not Lindsay should have broken up with him because of what she found. And we'll agree to disagree on that one, but because we have the greatest producer of all time, producer Sam has tracked Lindsay down. She slid into her DMs, and Lindsay has actually agreed to talk to us on the show after 8 o'clock this morning.
0: Yeah, we're going to get her side of the story in around 20 minutes. The news is next, and then your chance to win some cash. Our game of 1K wordplay gives you the chance to win
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1: Hi Wollongong, Fiona Ellis-Jones here from Your News Now. It's a chilly 13 degrees this morning. This colder weather, a good reminder that winter is well and truly here, and now's the time to get vaccinated. 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
8: Partly cloudy, chance of showers, top of 21 today. Dave Clark with the 8 o'clock update. New South Wales police are asking for a help to find a woman reported missing from Queensland who may be in the Albion Park rail area. Rebecca Lee Hong, age 23, last seen in Bankstown at about 11 a.m. on Saturday, June 6. She may be travelling in a white Isuzu D-Max ute with Rego, Queensland Rego, Rebecca. More details are on the local news page at wavefm.com.au and Facebook. Anyone with info should call Crime Stoppers on 1-800-333-000. National Senate leader has left the door open to a potential coalition involving One Nation. Angus Taylor has indicated he's willing to work more closely with Pauline Hanson's party, while Bridget McKenzie was asked on 7 if she'd be open to such a deal.
9: I'm open to getting rid of the Australian Labor Party and getting Anthony Albanese out of the lodge in Canberra.
8: Figures relating to the performance of Wollongong and Shell Harbour hospitals have been released through the latest Bureau of Health Information report, comparing performances between January to March for 2025 and 2026. BHI says the average time from arrival to leaving the EDs has seen Wollongong drop by 7 minutes, while Shell Harbour rose by 3, while arrivals by ambulance were up 4.7% to Shell Harbour and up 1.8% for Shell Harbour. Young Indigenous people at risk of entering the justice system will be given stronger support through locally led initiatives. Wollongong MP Paul Scully says one will see the New South Wales government fund the Kumadichi United Aboriginal Corporation.
10: So the program that Kumadichi will run as a result of this nearly $300,000 in funding is a program for at-risk Aboriginal youth who are already at risk of justice involvement or have involvement with the police or the courts.
8: Also today, Shell Harbour venues banding together to boost safety, introducing a new multi-venue barring policy. And One Nation's joined the major parties in asking its supporters to dig deep, with Pauline Hanson asking for $29 to fire the liar.
0: Masterton's 2024 Price Rewind is on now. 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
8: Win for the Matildas against Mexico at the Western Sydney Stadium. 3-1 the final score, with Shell Harbour football star Caitlin Ford in her 150th appearance for Australia, scoring in the 70th minute.
12: Australia have hit back and taken the win, and they break even in their two-game series against Mexico. Caitlin Ford's 150th cap is a winning night, and she's found the back of the net as well.
8: Queensland coach Billy Slater says selecting Rhys Walsh on the bench for the must-win Origin 2 match against New South Wales at the MCG was a bit of a no-brainer.
13: He's a wonderful player. He's done a great job for this footy team in the past. Those two positions, 18 and 19, they're pretty unique ones. You need a couple of players there that if they do get on in any situation, you've got to be pretty comfortable that they're going to handle the situation.
8: That's on NRL 360. And tennis legend Serena Williams has scored a doubles win at the Queen's Club in London as part of her return to the pro sport. The 23-time Grand Slam winner and playing partner, Canadian teen Victoria Mboko, taking a win 7-6, 6-2 in their opening match.
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8: Partly cloudy, still the chance of showers. Top of 21 today. Partly cloudy again Thursday, Friday. Tops around 21 again. Right now 16 in Port Kembla on Wave 96.5.
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17: An American woman discovers that her boyfriend is using ChatGPT to seek relationship advice, but using some pretty harsh words. She confronts him about it. They subsequently break up. Was she right or wrong to do so? Well, we took all your calls and opinions yesterday. We had our own. Well, it's time to hear her side of the story. We're going to chat to Lindsay live from the United States coming up before 8:30.
18: Before we get to Lindsay, though, there's plenty of time for you to call right now. 4275-1965. 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We would love to give away $1,000 because I feel like it's been weeks since we've done it.
17: Yeah, it really has. We're going through a bit of a dry spell. So let's make it rain some cash for someone this morning. Give us a call, 4275-1965.

0: 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It is that time of the morning where we can hopefully give someone $1,000.
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3: Amanda from Unandera is on the line this morning. You got much on today, Amanda?
4: No, quiet day today.
0: Okay.
3: Oh, okay, cool. Do you want to help me move house or...?
4: No, done that enough in my time. I'm just waiting for a phone call to go to State of Origin and be on the right bus.
3: Oh.
4: I haven't had one yet, so today is the day to win a grand.
0: Okay, yeah, well, if you win $1,000, you can just pay your own way down there and join us.
3: Yeah, that's right.
0: Okay, well, first up, you know, you need to choose your teammate. Who are you going to team up with this morning, Lyndall or me, Crammy?
4: It's you, Crammy.
0: Okay, all right. Good luck. Bye.
3: Off your trot. All right, Amanda, you know how this works. I'm sure three words come in your way and the first thing that pops into your head is what I need to hear from you this morning, okay?
4: Yes.
3: All right, let's do it. Your first word, fast.
4: Tub.
3: Fast, F-A-S-T.
4: Slow.
3: Second word is scarf.
4: Oh, scarf, not fast.
3: That's your second... Fast was your first word. Your second word is scarf.
4: Oh, I've got this wrong. What was the first one?
3: The first one you're fine with. The first one, yep. I said fast, you said slow. Done.
4: Yep.
3: Second word is scarf. S-C-A-R-F.
4: Neck.
3: Okay, and your third and final word is stove.
4: Cook.
3: All right. Fast, you've gone slow. Scarf, you've said neck. And stove, you have said cook. I'm waving at him. If he matches these three words, you get the money. Take a seat, my friend.
0: Hey, hello.
3: All righty. Let's do this.
0: Okay.
3: Got Amanda's words. Let's see if you can match them for her.
0: Yep.
3: First word is fast.
0: Slow.
3: Yep. Second word is scarf.
0: Neck?
3: Yes.
0: Hey, alrighty.
3: Third and final word for Amanda and Unandera to score $1,000 this morning is stove.
0: Stove. Cook. You cook things on the stove. Cook.
3: Oh, yes. Oh, my God. You got it.
4: Finally, Sammy, you've done it.
0: Go
3: Are
0: me.
3: Are you joking? He got it, Amanda. $1,000 is all yours.
4: I am tickled pink. That's made my day.
0: Well, congratulations. I seriously second-guessed myself when I said cook. I was like, it's either cook or top, stove top. And I was like, you cook things on the stove.
4: As well.
0: I literally rewound yesterday. I was cooking things on the stove.
3: Well, regardless.
4: And I'm the scarf queen, me.
0: You are the scarf queen. Okay, well, I'm glad to know that.
4: I am. I have about 60.
3: Okay. Wow. And shoes
4: to match.
0: Oh, well, look.
3: Quite the collection there.
0: You can
3: Amanda.
0: Buy 60 more with $1,000, Amanda. Congratulations.
4: Oh, thank you so much.
0: That's good. The monkey's off the back. We hadn't given it away in a few weeks.
3: We just said this morning that, yeah, we were really having a dry spell. So well done, Amanda. Well done to you too, Crammy. Oh,
0: thank you.
4: Thank you.
0: I'll take it. We'll do it again tomorrow. Another $1,000 up for grabs. Thanks to the guys at Domain Warrawong, where premium brands, modern design and great value comes together. Get through on the phone and you tomorrow could win $1,000. We're checking the traffic now and then crossing live to America to talk to Lindsay Hall, the girl that broke up with her boyfriend after discovering his ChatGPT questions about their relationship here at Wave 96.5.
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2: Wave 96.5. First with the Illawarra's traffic.
5: We've got a bit of a slow stretch on Memorial Drive southbound between Bulambi Lane and Taronji Road in Taronji. Slowing on the M1 northbound past Kanahooka Road and into Mount St. Thomas. Princes Highway also hitting some slow patches through Kembla Grange and again through Fig Tree. End of financial year is here at Amart. 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That's right, up to 60% off. Hurry into Amart today. 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That's the latest traffic on Wave 96.5. 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

0: Wave 96.5, Little and Crammy, just on 20 past 8, a shower or two today, a top of around 21 degrees. It was a big topic of discussion on the show yesterday. An American woman is using her partner's laptop, something they do all the time in their relationship, but she discovers a ChatGPT series of messages where he had been questioning their relationship and using some quite harsh words. It was a very mixed response to whether it was worthy of a breakup or not after discovering it, and so we thought we'd go straight to the source. We've tracked it down. Joining us on the show this morning, live from the United States, is the girl in question, Lindsay Hall. Good morning, Lindsay.
1: Good morning.
2: Now, Lindsay, you've been copying a whole lot of praise and criticism. It's been a bit of a mixed bag coming your way, hasn't it?
1: Oh, yes, absolutely.
0: Well, look, to be honest, we put it to our listeners, very mixed response.
2: Yeah.
0: Lindell and I, even on completely different sides of the fence on this whole issue. So for those that haven't heard your side of the story, in your words, can you tell your side of the story for us, please?
1: Yeah, sure. I mean, the lesson learned there is that you should probably have these conversations with your partner if you have doubts, or if I was already probably intuitively feeling that he had a lot of doubt himself. There had been some other events that had suggested that he was not particularly like in love or sure about me, which I totally get the argument. There's a lot of arguments about whether or not at our point in our relationship, should you know that you're in love or not. And so I hear that, but I probably looked at it because I think deep down I knew that I was probably going to find what I already presumed.
2: Mm-hmm.
1: It was just a lot deeper than what I had suspected when I was getting on his computer. We had traded computers before, so that was not new. But when I saw what he had been talking about on chat and I opened it, which of course is the big argument.
2: Yeah.
1: But I think I probably suspected.
2: Yeah, I think we talked about it on the show yesterday, Lindsay. I was in a very similar situation and I had access to my partner's phone and didn't go on there searching for anything. I was on there for something else and then stumbled across things, and that's what led to the demise of my relationship as well. So I totally understand and I completely empathize with you, but then there are others who think that we shouldn't go into other people's phones or laptops or whatever it may be. But sometimes this stuff just lands in our lap, Lindsay.
1: I tend to agree. I think it's very easy for others to sit there who haven't necessarily been in the same situation to say that they wouldn't do it, because obviously I would like to believe that's not who I am at my core. But in this particular situation, I just, when I saw the title of the chat and it said like relationship uncertainty, I'm a 30-something-year-old woman. I would like to have kids personally and kind of at a point in my life where I don't want to necessarily waste a lot of time with someone who, if they're really not sure about me, you know, I don't want to spend a decade.
0: I guess the difference with this situation is, like, we're living in 2026 now with things like AI and ChatGPT, and I'll just speak from a man's point of view. Sometimes it's very hard for us to express our feelings. Like, I mean, I think women know that. And, you know, what would be the difference between him having this conversation with a friend as opposed to ChatGPT? It's just the fact that you stumbled upon it. Like, had you found out that he was having this conversation with a friend seeking advice from a human, would that have made the situation any different?
1: I actually, and I want to give him grace on that, I actually think I would have been more hurt had he been talking about it with friends, like in the way that I saw it.
2: Right.
1: I would probably be more hurt because I had met quite a few of his friends, and if, you know, I would have been embarrassed, I think. It just felt very surreal because I had never used AI that way. So I think for me at that moment, I didn't even realize that was really a possibility.
0: Right.
1: That you could be talking to AI about being not proud of your partner or, you know, some of the other pretty harsh things that I felt he was saying. And then I felt like AI was kind of keeping him in that loop.
0: That's probably a pretty valid opinion because we know how AI works sometimes.
2: Yeah.
0: And not to sort of say that you're probably not perfect either, but had you already said that you were sort of feeling a bit uncertain about the relationship as well, that sort of sixth sense that women have, you had that going on.
2: Yeah.
0: So had you expressed that to any of your friends?
1: Yes. I had said to a couple of my close friends, I don't think this guy is really certain about me.
0: So have he had discovered a, say, series of text messages between you and your friend in your phone and sort of broken up with you based on that? Do you think that would have been fair as well?
1: Yeah, sure. But when he said twice, I'm just not proud of her, I think there's a lot that I could have gotten over, a lot that we could have talked through.
0: Yeah.
1: But I would never have said, I never said that to anybody, but I didn't feel that way about him.
0: Yeah.
2: Yeah, no, but that's harsh
1: proud of
2: saying,
1: who he was.
0: Yeah.
2: Saying that you're not proud of another person. That's,
0: yeah.
2: That cuts pretty deep.
0: And don't get me wrong.
1: Well, but you're talking about marrying.
2: Yeah. Yeah.
1: Like, why would you marry me?
0: The last thing I want is for someone to be unhappy in their situation and relationship. So, you know, for you to be happier and to exit that relationship, that's what I want for everyone out there. But it's just this weird and tricky world that we live in at the moment where people do seek out advice from interesting sources and now to be found out about it and be judged on it and sort of, it's an interesting world we live in.
2: Well, look, I feel like the universe has sent you some kind of great big sign and you're hopefully in a better place now anyway, Lindsay, and you've both moved on and you're actually happy.
1: Yeah, I think we both had just already come to a point where I think we're at peace with the decision. It would have happened probably inevitably. It just would have dragged on longer.
0: I think what I'm trying to say is I don't think anyone really in this situation, when I'm thinking about it now and speaking to you and hearing your words describe the situation, I don't think either of you were really in the wrong in this situation because you kind of were both having doubts about the relationship and however that came to the surface, it came to the surface. And
2: like it always does.
0: Yes, it does. It does. The truth will always prevail.
1: I would completely agree with that. I don't think he was wrong for having doubts. I think that's very normal. I think it's just unfortunate that I saw them so unfiltered.
2: Yeah, and a lot of us would have a hard time seeing those kind of words and hearing what someone that we actually love and care about really thinks of us, especially if it's in a negative light. So, no, we get it.
1: Yeah, and also with ChatGPT, too, right? Like, he never thought I was going to see it. So it was like, for him, there was just no balancing of the equation. There was nothing to balance it out. And I think that's just the unfortunate, too. And why you probably shouldn't go reading other people's thoughts is that he didn't think I would

0: day to day. You know what I mean?
1: It's kind of probably replaced the group chats in the past. Like, I feel like people in the past maybe would have sought advice from friends in a group chat. Like, hey, what should I write back here? What's the, and so it's hard.
2: Yeah, but I guess like with text messages, people who are as awkward as I am, sometimes you go there to word something a little bit better, or you're a bit more articulate with things, or something's a bit softer.
1: Yeah.
2: I put things through it, run it through basically as a filter to take out my harshness sometimes.
1: You do, yes. So many of your work emails go through ChatGPT before being sent. That's 100% true. Well, look, Lindsay, we really appreciate you giving us some time this morning here at Wave 96.5 because, I mean, it's a hot topic of conversation. We had a lot of people calling about it yesterday.
2: Yeah.
1: Again, I don't think anyone's really in the right or really in the wrong here. It's more about the situation and ChatGPT and discovering something like this. Is it then right or wrong to sort of go through with, you know, breaking up with someone after finding it? It was your decision to do that. I'm not saying that's right or wrong. And, yeah, look, I wish you well and I wish you as much happiness as possible in the future, okay?
0: Oh, thank you. Appreciate it.

0: Wave 96.5. Lindell and Crammy, more fun in the morning. Top of 21 degrees today, and they are saying the chance of a shower or two.
1: And look, throughout the show this morning, we've already put another name on the bus for Origin or Bust. We've done our Wish Wednesday. We've given away $1,000 with 1K wordplay. So why not just keep the money coming and pay another bill after 8:30 this morning? Yeah?
0: Yeah, why not? Seriously,
1: we're just hemorrhaging prizes of money this morning.
0: While we're throwing the company's money around, let's throw some more your way. 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
9: Partly cloudy, still a chance of a shower or two. Top of 21, Dave Clark with the 8:30 update. Woman reported missing from Queensland, maybe in the Illawarra, and New South Wales police need our help to find her. 23-year-old Rebecca Lee Hong was last spotted in Bankstown at about 11 a.m. on Saturday, June 6. She may be travelling in a white Isuzu D-Max ute with Queensland Rego Rebecca. A photo and details are on the local news page at wavefm.com.au and Facebook. Anyone with info should call Crime Stoppers on 1-800-333-000. One Nation's joined the major parties in asking its supporters to dig deep, with Pauline Hanson asking for $29 to fire the liar. It'll use the money to fund a major advertising blitz. Starting from today, it'll target Labor-held seats, including the PMs in Sydney's inner west. New South Wales government funding has been allocated to give support to young Indigenous people at risk of entering the justice system. Wollongong MP Paul Scully says the Kumadichi United Aboriginal Corporation will get a few dollars.
10: A trained peer worker will work with those young people to make sure that they're in a much stronger position to make sure that they're not going into a lifelong career of in and out of the justice system.
9: Western Sydney International Airport will welcome its first passengers on October 25. The airport's first commercial flight departing for the Gold Coast from 11 a.m. Transport and Infrastructure Minister Catherine King telling the ABC after 15 years of planning, tickets go on sale today.
11: That first flight to the Gold Coast, but also there'll be 14 flights a week to Melbourne, flights to Brisbane, flights to the Gold Coast as well, as we've already got Singapore Airlines tickets have been on sale for a while, so that'll get you into Singapore and then to the world and Air New Zealand as well.
9: Freight operations start earlier, July 26. Also today, the US president has vowed to respond to an Iranian attack on an American helicopter, and an Italian astronaut has been chosen to pilot NASA's Artemis 3 mission next year.
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9: The Matildas have had a 3-1 win over Mexico at Western Sydney Stadium overnight. Shell Harbour star Caitlin Ford found the back of the net to celebrate international goal number 41 in her 150th appearance for Australia.
12: I just picked the far corner, but I think it could have been a pen as well. But, stayed on my feet and I was just happy to see it go in the back of the net.
9: It's on Sky News. New South Wales has rushed 5'8 Mitch Moses straight into the starting side for Origin 2 at the MCG. Ethan Strange will move back to the bench. Blues coach Laurie Daly has told NRL 360 the call comes down to experience.
13: Mitch Moses has proven himself at this level, a very important part of our team, and it was a no-brainer just to put him straight back. Obviously, he had to pass some protocols around the hamstring injury.
9: And Kiama Council has made significant upgrades to two of Gerringong's sporting grounds. Thanks to a government grant, the oval infrastructure upgrade project has been completed. The two grounds have been reopened to the public and local sporting groups.
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9: Partly cloudy, top of 21 today. Partly cloudy Thursday, Friday, 21 again. Right now, 16 in Bulleye on Wave 96.5.
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17: As Lyndall mentioned, we are the most generous of radio stations in the Illawarra. It's hard to deny that, seriously, especially given the morning we've had this morning. We've allocated seats on one of our buses for Origin or Bust. It's been Wish Wednesday. We've granted a little local family their next birthday party. 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
17: 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Congratulations to Amanda. Pat on the back to me. Well done.
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14: 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This morning, though, we are looking for someone in Oak Flats by the name of Sean Strickland. Sean, we want to pay your rego worth $930. You've got 10 minutes to call us back, 4275-1965. If you don't call us back, we keep the money. Now we'll give it to someone else for the next one.
17: We definitely want to give it away. We definitely want to pay your bill. Sean, if you know him, text him. Tell him to call us, 4275-1965. You now got about 9.5 minutes left to call us. Sean Strickland of Oak Flats to have your bills paid here at Wave 96.5.

0: Wave 96.5. Little and Crammy, more fun in the morning. We are looking to try and pay another bill this morning as part of Wave 96.5's 50K Pay Your Bills this morning. We are still waiting to hear from Sean Strickland of Oak Flats. He's got his rego that needs paying to the tune of $930, and he had 10 minutes to call us. He's now just got just under a minute left to call us back, Lyndall.
1: Oh, if you know Sean, just send him a text and tell him to call us, 4275-1965. 1 minute to fill. I guess while I've got you, may as well check in to see if you're going to help me move house today.
0: Mate, I'm busy. I've got things on.
1: Like what?
0: I've got meetings.
1: What's more important than helping your friend? No, the meeting was cancelled. The meeting has been cancelled because there's not enough people that are attending the meeting. So you got nothing after the show. Thanks very much.
0: No, there's other meetings that are happening and they know that you're away tomorrow, so you haven't been included on those emails. I can show you them if you like.
1: I would love the proof. I want receipts.
0: And then also, you're off tomorrow and the day after, so I've got a lot of things to do and prepare for the show.
1: You can play some best of shows. Who cares?
0: When you're not here, I have to sort of do all the hard lifting.
1: Well, thank you. That means a lot because normally when I am here, I do the hard lifting. But thank you to Diane as well, who was also actually called to offer her husband's services because he's a removalist. And he was going to help me. At least someone's offering. I really appreciate that.
0: Mm-hmm.
1: I don't even need you to help me move. I've got a removalist. I just asked you to help me put some beds together.
2: Yeah. As if you can't put beds together by yourself.
1: Yeah, I can. But it's going to take a long time doing it solo. But that's fine. Yep. I will do it on my own.
0: You just admitted off air that while I'm putting the bed together, you're going to be unpacking boxes. So it's not as if you don't know how to put the bed together. It's that you're trying to manage your time better by like employing people and not paying them anything to put your bed together.
1: Do you know what? It's quicker when two people do it together.
0: Yep.
1: Okay?
0: Well, I guess it's one way that I can say that.
1: No, I'll remember this. I will remember it forever.
0: I'm sure there's plenty of guys that would love to be able to say that they've been in your bedroom or your bed. So I guess that's one way that I can say that.
1: Oh. Gross.
0: By the way, Sean Strickland, your time's up.
1: Are we done?
0: Yeah, we are done. We successfully filmed that time. Bad luck, Sean. You missed out on
1: it. Yeah, look what you've done, Sean.
0: Your bill paid this morning.
1: Look at the tension you've caused between us now. There's a divide.
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4: Wave 96.5, first with the Illawarra's traffic.
5: In Albion Park, quite slow on Terry Street northbound, approaching the Tangara Road intersection. The M1 seeing some heavy delays northbound passing Kanahooka Road and well into West Wollongong through Mount Kira Road. Princes Highway also slowing through Kembla Grange and again in Fig Tree. 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Ends June 30. That's the latest traffic on Wave 96.5. 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

0: Dave, 96.5. Little and Crammy, more fun in the morning. The chance of a shower or two today and a top of 21 degrees. Another massive show in the can, in the bag. We gave away so much cash, allocated a few seats on our Origin buses. Mm-hmm. Had a 1K wordplay winner. We'll do that again tomorrow just after 8. Well, actually, no, we won't because you're not here. So we.
1: No, it's been such a big day. I need to have 2 days off.
0: Right.
1: But I'm moving house, so I've left food in the freezer. Make sure you put the bins out. Don't starve. You know, everything's good. Mum will be away for only 2 days. I'll be back. Take care of yourself. Don't mess everything up, okay?
0: All right. I'm throwing a party.
1: You would. Before I do go, though, obviously I'm not going to be here to say it out loud, but happy birthday for the weekend too, mate.
0: Oh, thank you. Yeah, I was wondering what was going to happen because, you know, you weren't here in the days leading up to it, so thank you.
1: There'll be cake. Relax. Everything's organised.
0: Okay, cool. All right. Appreciate it. Thank you.
1: You're welcome. Thank you for not helping me move house.
0: I kind of feel like I take one for the team for you and I every year because my birthday comes first. You and I are like the same age, born in the same year. So I feel like I turn slightly older just before you. Like I just like I'll go through it first, okay? Like I'll take one for the
1: team. How is it taking a hit for the team? What?
0: Yeah, big 44 on Saturday. It's quite confronting.
1: Is it?
0: I don't know.
1: You've got a mohawk, a spray tan, and like just for men in your brows.
0: I know.
1: You're in the middle of a midlife crisis.
0: Yeah.
1: You look fine. Like, everything's fine. Okay.
0: I just wonder at what point am I going to grow up? Because I don't think this is going to be it.
1: We're all asking the same question, trust me.
0: Oh, brilliant. Well, look, another jam-packed show tomorrow. Hit wavefm.com.au for all the reasons we've mentioned as part of the show this morning. We are going to continue to try and pay some more bills right across the day and then again tomorrow just after 8:30 as well. If you want to get on one of our Origin buses, hit the website and plenty of other reasons to go there as well.
1: Call the show over the next 2 days. Keep him company. Keep him in check. Make sure he's not misbehaving, please.
0: Uh-huh.
1: And good luck, Producer Sam. He's all yours.
0: What's the combination in the liquor cabinet, Lyndall? Can you tell me? Let me know before you go? Well, look, good luck with your move. I know it's a lot. You've got a lot going on, mate.
1: Thanks, mate.
0: Yeah, and I'll see you next week.
1: All right.
0: Bye-bye. I'll be back tomorrow live from 5:30 here at Wave 96.5.
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14: Partly cloudy, chance of showers. Top of 21, Dave Clark with the 9 o'clock update. New South Wales Police asking for help to find a woman missing from Queensland who may be in the Albion Park rail area. Rebecca Lee Hong, age 23, last seen in Bankstown Saturday, June 6. She may be travelling in a white Isuzu D-Max suit with the Queensland Rego plates Becca. A photo and details are on the local news page at wavefm.com.au and on Facebook. Anyone with info should call Crime Stoppers on 1-800-333-000. PM continues to leave the door open to extending the fuel excise relief past the end of the month. That relief has allowed motorists to save 32 cents a litre, with the cut also reducing the GST revenue flowing to the states. The PM has told the ABC they're yet to make an assessment.
15: We'll make the assessment, but this is a changing situation. The government has done our best, and I think we've achieved better than most considered.
14: Funding from the state government has been approved for the Kumaditchi United Aboriginal Corporation. Member for Wollongong Paul Scully says it's focused on preventing young Indigenous people at risk of entering the justice system.
16: This is part of a local initiative. The scale boards are aimed at preventing young offending and re-offending. The two-year funding will build peer support capacity, strengthen the diversion pathways, and develop a model that can reduce re-offending and can improve community safety.
14: Time's almost up for a beloved barbecue and outdoor living retailer with Barbecues Galore placed into receivership. 500 jobs reportedly will be lost when the chain's 62 stores begin closing from next week. The chain has stores in Albion Park and Nowra. Their future's uncertain. Also today, the US is launching a new wave of strikes against Iran after an army helicopter was shot down near the Strait of Hormuz. And Western Sydney International Airport will welcome its first passengers on October 25.
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14: Big night for the Matildas with a 3-1 win over Mexico at the Western Sydney Stadium. Shell Harbour football star Caitlin Ford scored on her 150th appearance for Australia. Alana Kennedy opened the scoring in the 22nd minute, followed by an own goal by Stephanie Barrera. Ford's strike came in the 70th minute. A commentator saying the home side was greatly improved after their loss in Newcastle on Saturday night. Ethan Strange is preparing for a new role as Blues super sub for Origin 2. He moves to the bench for next Wednesday's clash at the MCG. Coach Laurie Daly telling NRL 360 they'll use him to target tired Queensland defenders.
19: There'll be options to put him on as a 5'8". There'll be an option to put him on as a 13. One thing I know about Ethan, he's strong. He's a ball runner, and that's valuable at Origin level because there's fatigue in everyone.
14: And Gary Ablett Jr. is among six inductees into the AFL's Hall of Fame. He's been joined by John Worsfold, Tim Evans, David Cantilla, Dustin Fletcher, and also Hayden Kennedy. We'll check Wave 96.5 weather next.
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14: Partly cloudy, top of 21 today, and that's pretty much the story for Thursday and Friday as well. Right now, 14 in Fig Tree on Wave 96.5.
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0: Good morning, it's Beau this morning, and coming up, we have got the chart topper from Olivia Dean, one from the Love, Simon soundtrack, which is probably more famous itself than the actual movie it's from, and this is Jet, who are cursed with sounding like so many other bands with every single single they release. 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

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After midday, we've got the flashback lunch. But if you like it 80s style, we've got one that is epically 80s. 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

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The Plain White Tees at Wave 96.5. Epic stuff from Oasis is coming shortly. This is Josh for Waz, Like a Prayer. When you-